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1: New festival alert. Tom Morello just announced the inaugural Power to the People Festival all-star lineup. So Bruce Springsteen is locked in. There's Dave Matthews, Cypress Hill, Foo Fighters. So far, it's a one-day D.C. area event that's taking place in October, but apparently more artists and festival locations are going to be announced. Also, Jack Black's going to be there. You know he's going to come out on stage with the Foo Fighters to do a Tenacious D song. He has to. I got to see Jack Black on stage with Dave Grohl, at least performing tribute.
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1: Flea on tour. He's doing some shows. Debut solo album just came out. And last week, surprise guest on stage in London, he brought out Thom Yorke. They did a few songs. Nice little Atoms for Peace mini reunion. Love seeing that. Jesse, love the fact that we are just weeks away from brand new Sublime, new album, Till the Sun Explodes, out June 12th. Title track. Hold

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1: The Cranberries. 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What the heck? I can't believe it. I hope you're having an amazing weekend. 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
1: Hooba stank. 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

0: 104.1 The Edge. That's Sublime with Ensenada. And the title track from that album, Until the Sun Explodes, is the number one alt-rock song in the country this week. So you're definitely going to hear it on Out of Order with Stryker coming up tonight at 8. So make sure you tune into that.
1: Hey, Crash, can you play Dexter and the Moon Rocks?
0: Sure. Freaking Out?
1: Yes.
0: You got it, my friend. I'll play it right after The Offspring.
1: Thank you.

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0: Albuquerque's alternative, 104.1 The Edge. There's a ton of new music coming out this summer. The new Muse album, for example, is called The Wow Signal, and that drops June 26th. That's where you'll find this one, Be With You.
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They're not fixed. And it was Robbie Furness from The Big Pink who had the idea to do this, and their first single is called My Life.

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1: 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They expect it to drop sometime in early 2027. I'm Crash with Yellow Card now. 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
3: 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You're out of order! 4, 2, 3, 5, 1.
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4: Yeah, what's going on, everybody? It is Stryker, and welcome to the only countdown show in the world that's brave enough to play the top 20 songs totally out of order. Last week, Young the Giant, they hit number one with Different Kind of Love. Will it be on top again today? You're going to find out later. I've also got new music from Bleachers and Nothing But Thieves, plus Somber will be my guest as we kick it all off with the number 9 song, Death Cab for Cutie.

0: Shout out to listener Liam Mulligan. He's the one that clued us into that song, Show the World What's Underneath by Super Sometimes on Out of Order. That's a bonus song, not on the countdown yet. I am Ted Stryker. That's how you find me and DM me on Instagram and follow at Ted Stryker. On the way, Dirty Heads, Modest Mouse. And I got new music from Nothing But Thieves. You are out of order, and I am almost out of a voice.
1: You are out of order.
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There you go. The fourth biggest song in the nation belongs to Dexter and the Moonrocks. Freak It Out is out of order. And I'm Ted Stryker. 5 weeks ago, we played this next song as a bonus, and today it makes its chart debut. The latest from Modest Mouse, Picking Dragons' Pockets, is number 18.

Coming in at number 8 this weekend as I play you the top 20 songs in the nation out of order. One of Those Days by Dirty Heads. And I'm Stryker. So excited. I've got something new from Nothing But Thieves. These guys have been in our chart in the past with songs like Trip Switch and Sorry. The new one is called Evolution. New music, Nothing But Thieves, is out of order. Come.

0: Their new album drops in September. That's the brand new song, Evolution, from Nothing But Thieves on this show, Out of Order. Who plays the best music? New music, a countdown, superstars join the show. That's us here, and I'm Stryker. Coming up, I got Weezer and also The Beaches. Plus, does Young the Giant still have the number one song in the nation? The answer is coming up soon on Out of Order.
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And just like that, there's been a change at the top of our chart. So last week, that song right there, Different Kind of Love from Young the Giant, was number one. Today, number two. So who scored this week's number one song? You're going to find out at the end of the show. Right now, though, in at number 20, It Takes Two by Jutes.

Check that out. Weezer and Bethany from Best Coast have the third biggest song in the nation. And it's not a new song. It's an old song. Go Away is out of order. And I'm Stryker. So there's a TV show called Off Campus. The music on the show is fantastic, including this awesome track from The Beaches. This is called Edge of the Earth. And it's a bonus on Out of Order.

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1: That song was first released in 2024 and now it's getting a ton of attention thanks to the TV series Off Campus, Edge of the Earth by The Beaches on Out of Order. That's a bonus song for you. And I'm Ted Stryker. After the break, I'll be chatting with one of music's breakout stars. Somber joins me next on Out of Order.
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0: Wake Up Calling, Papa Roach in at number 16. And I'm Stryker. Joining me now, this dude, he's right next to me, completely blown up over the past year. Somber, how you doing, man?
1: Great, how are you?
0: My voice is a little shot, but I'm doing fantastic. When you first started getting into music as a kid, and you're still a kid, but who were some of the artists that grabbed your attention?
1: Radiohead.
0: Oh,
1: nice. And Jeff Buckley. Those are like probably my two biggest influences.
0: So how did a band like Radiohead end up on your radar?
1: My dad.
0: Oh, is that right?
1: He would always play OK Computer around the house.
0: Was there a Radiohead song that you would put on repeat when your dad was playing? Like, you know what, this one sticks out and it's stuck in my head.
1: He would always have No Surprises playing a lot. But I'd say like today, like my personal favorite would be like Fake Plastic Trees or All I Need. Or
0: I love all of those. What was happening with you mentally and in your life that music went from maybe a hobby to something that you thought you could do professionally?
1: Yeah, I mean, I was making music. I started when I was like the Somber Project when I was a sophomore in high school. And then my junior year, I made a song called Caroline, and I thought it was the best song I'd ever made. And I'd never posted my music on the internet or anything. So I posted it on TikTok one day. And then I went to bed, and then the next morning I woke up and it was like the overnight thing. And it kind of gave me the platform and got me signed. And
0: That is Somber hanging out with me, Stryker. And this is a song that you made, man. It spent 5 weeks at number one on our chart last summer. It's back to Friends and more with Somber after the tune.

0: Back to Friends. That's a former number one song on Out of Order. And the man behind that song, Somber, is my guest. Somber, you're a teenager when you first started putting music on TikTok. Did you ever have anxiety about sharing your songs with the public?
1: So much anxiety, bro. And yeah, I was just like, I was really scared of what people at school would say. That was like my biggest fear. And then even today, like whenever I release something, dude, it is like the scariest thing. But that's just a part of it. Like when you're trying to do anything ever, put yourself out there ever, someone's going to try to take you down because they're insecure, and just a part of it.
0: My guest is Somber. He has a handful of summer dates left and then a huge nationwide tour this fall. How does it make you feel, Somber, looking at all these cities that you're going to play?
1: It's just so exciting. Like every new city, like I'll find a new thrift store or like vinyl store, and it's like my favorite thing to do when I'm on the road.
2: Do you write when you're on the road?
1: I try. It's very difficult.
2: You do, really? And it's difficult because of the schedule or just trying to get some clear thoughts to put down?
1: Yeah, the schedule, first of all, there's no time. And basically, like, the only time I have time is after my show, but I'm just exhausted.
2: Right.
1: But on off days, I'll usually go into a local studio and work till like 4 a.m.
0: That is Somber, and I'm Stryker, and this is the song, your song, called Homewrecker, and it's up to number 11 this week. Thank you so much for hanging out with me, Somber, on Out

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every week, that song keeps moving up our chart, which is a good thing. In My Room from Julia Wolf, in at number 12 on Out of Order. I'm Ted Stryker. Every weekend, I am right here in my guest bedroom, same time, same place, counting down the top 20 songs in the nation. Next up, number 7 from Yellow Card in Good Charlotte, Bedroom.

Starlight, not from Muse, but Cannons at number 15 on Out of Order. It's your friend Ted Stryker here, and we love this next band, Bleachers. You got Jack Antonoff, obviously incredibly talented and a nice guy. The song is called We Should Talk. New Bleachers is a bonus this weekend.

0: We Should Talk. That is new from Bleachers on Out of Order. Thanks for listening. It is Ted Stryker still to come. I got tunes from The Strokes and Muse. Plus, who has this week's number one song? The answer is coming up soon on Out of Order.
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2: Here we go. It's time for the Stryker 420. My chance to put the coolest new music on your radar. Today, it's a great band out of Australia called Stand Atlantic. I've played them before. They have a catchy pop punk sound. They've been together about 10 years now. They're going to play the Warped Tour festivals in Long Beach and Orlando. This is called Velcro from Stand Atlantic for the Stryker 420 on Out of Order.

0: from now, the Strokes will be playing at Bonnaroo. Today, they're on Out of Order. That's better than Bonnaroo. Going Shopping is in at number 10. I am Ted Stryker. That's how you find me on Instagram, Ted Stryker. And if you missed it earlier in the show, Young the Giant no longer have the number one song in the nation. So who took over our top spot? You're going to find out next.
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All right, here's the info on that band, Temper City. Three dudes from LA. They've worked as songwriters and producers for other artists, but this project is brand new. They haven't even played an official show together yet, but they already have the 14th biggest song in the nation. Self-Aware from Temper City is Out of Order, and I'm Stryker. In 3 minutes and 19 seconds, start the stopwatch. I'm going to reveal your brand new number one song. In at number 17, though, All American Rejects, Get.

landing at number 17 this week. I love that band. All American Rejects with Get This on Out of Order, and I'm Stryker. With that, I'm almost done here. I played you the 19 biggest songs in the nation. We had some very cool bonus tunes today. Somber, he was my guest, so let's get to it. Your brand new number one song goes to Sublime. Until the Sun Explodes takes the top spot on Out of Order. Yeah.

0: Last year, Sublime had a massive comeback hit with Ensenada. Today, they reached number one again. That's their latest song, Until the Sun Explodes. Congratulations, Jacob Noel and the entire crew. My name is Stryker, and that almost does it for me.
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0: 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Ted Stryker, that's me. Ted Stryker, my executive producer, is the great Corey Irwin. And we're going to be back next week, if they let us, with the top 20 songs in the nation. Until then, you have been out of order.
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All American Reject's new album, Sandbox, is out now. It dropped a couple of weeks ago on the 15th, so when you get a chance, give it a stream. Or even better, buy a copy. 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I'm Craig.

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I'm Crash with Julia Wolf now. 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
1: 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I'm Crash. 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

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Lit was originally called Razzle, but then they found out that there was another band already called Razzle, so they changed it to Stain. And then they found out that there was another band already called Stain, so they changed it to Lit. So far, so good. I'm Crash, and this is my own worst enemy.

0: Albuquerque's alternative, 104.1 The Edge. I'm Crash with In Color and Headlights, and don't look too deeply into the name In Color, because they said that that was one of the hardest things about putting the band together, was coming up with a name that they could all four agree on. And so they spent months just throwing random stuff at each other before finally landing on the name In Color. And the reason that they liked the name was because they said it was just vague enough to keep people like you and me guessing what it meant. So there you have it.
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1: 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My name's Crash with Young the Giant. 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
1: I don't know how in the hell it's already June 1st, but there is something so satisfying about a new month starting on a Monday, right? All right. My name is Tammo. Hope you had a good weekend.

104.1 The Edge. And Monday mornings can be the worst, so I'm going to try to keep up the vibes and play you some Dirty Heads, One of Those Days, their new song. That'll happen in about 6 minutes. Right now, it's Yellow Card.

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1: I didn't know that his name wasn't legally Nick Cage, but it is now. 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

104.1 The Edge. It's wild to think that it's already June 1st, but this month we get so much new music. Just on the 26th alone, we get a new album from Muse and the new Strokes album, Reality Awaits. That's where you're going to find this song, Going Shopping.

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Remember all the new music I was telling you comes out this month? Just on Friday, this Friday, we get a new album from Evanescence. It's called Sanctuary. And Death Cab for Cutie drops their new album, where we're going to find this song, Riptides.

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1: 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The Woody Show this morning at 6, right here on The Edge.

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1: This is TMO. 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
3: TMO, this is Lisa. How are you?
1: I'm great, Lisa. Even better now that I'm talking to you. What's going on?
3: 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I want you to know that. You are just a fabulous human being. Oh, I love listening to you. You're one of the most upbeat persons I hear on the radio.
1: Oh, my God. And thank you so much. I don't even know what to say. Other than, please, is there anything I can play for you?
3: Anything from Fuel or the Goo Goo Dolls. My birthday is Sunday, so...
1: Oh, happy birthday! Oh, my gosh, yes, absolutely. We'll celebrate a little bit early with Fuel or Goo Goo Dolls. I'll do that right now.
3: Thank you very much. Hey, you're great, and keep the love going. Love you much.
1: I love you so much, Lisa, and happy birthday.
3: Thank you.
1: Bye. Yeah, let me do Fuel after Papa Roach, and let me know what else you want to hear by tapping the microphone in your free iHeartRadio app.

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1: Hi, Tamo. This is Sanaa. Can you play Glycerin by Bush? Thanks.
0: So that's what's playing right now. And let me know what else.

0: point when the edge?
1: It's wild that it's already June 1st, but how satisfying when a month starts on a Monday, right? It's the little things.

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1: My name is Tamo, and The Edge is bringing you a sold-out show with AFI at the historic El Rey on April 27th. 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

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Really wanna make you mine. 4, 5, 6, come on and get your kicks. 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
1: This is insane. 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Now it goes for around $4.97. Wow. Okay. Well, we're going to move along. 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

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Let me know what else you want to hear next. It's your Monday. I hope you had a great weekend, by the way. 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
1: So much to look forward to this month, especially for soccer fans. World Cup starts June 11th. It's going to be good. Yellow Card and Good Charlotte right now. This is Bedroom Posters.

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1: By the way, I had no idea that Nicolas Cage's real name wasn't Nicolas Cage, but it is now. He went through the legal process. He was born Nicolas Kim Coppola. Is now officially Nick Cage.

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0: And we go right to Gina Grad, who's standing by with the trending news headlines.
1: Temu was just hit with a $232 million fine after an investigation found that they failed to protect consumers from illegal products like,
0: what?
1: You know, toxic and hazardous toys.
0: Oh,
1: and
0: no.
1: Electronics.
0: Whatever.
1: Yeah.
0: Out of here.
2: What isn't toxic?
1: Yeah. Well, preliminary findings.
0: You mean this $4 printer I bought?
1: Hey, thank you.
0: Is it totally legit?
1: And so I've never bought from Temu. I don't know anything about Shein. So last year, Temu was...
0: I bought some pacifiers for my newborn.
1: Yeah.
3: I know a girl that got a vibrator.
1: Really?
3: Yeah.
1: Did it blow up inside her?
0: Yeah, that was made with asbestos.
1: Okay. Well, primary findings from last year show that Temu was exposing consumers to a high risk of products sold on its platform, like baby toys and small electronics that did not comply.
0: Oh, so legit baby toys? Okay,
1: baby toys.
0: Yeah.
2: Well, did you get a deal on them?
1: Not comply with safety rules. They were totally 10 cents. Temu says it disagrees with the decision and considers the fine disproportionate, but it doesn't matter what they think. They have until the end of August to submit an action plan to fix the problem. And if they don't, they could be hit with an additional daily, weekly, and monthly fine.
0: Probably a baby like teething ring.
1: Yeah.
0: Instead of filled with like a saline or a water, they filled it with gasoline or something. Like completely flammable.
1: Yeah, exactly.
2: Dipped it in lead.
1: Yeah, plutonium.
0: Exactly. Yeah.
1: And finally, Southwest Airlines updated its plus-size torta policy. That's the official term, by the way. Remember earlier this year when Southwest started making the obese passengers buy a second seat when they were booking their flights? Okay, they don't need to buy an extra seat in advance anymore. Once they get to the airport, an agent can just offer them an extra seat as long as one's available. But anyone who needs that extra room and doesn't buy a second seat in advance, they still risk not being able to board their flight if there isn't an extra seat next to their seat available. And anyone who buys an extra seat for space does get their money back if the flight isn't full.
4: Okay. That makes sense then. Yeah.
0: I'm still curious how it works. Let's just say for the sake of argument, I wanted to do this.
1: Yeah.
0: I buy two seats. And now that it's assigned seating, I can book the seat right next to me.
1: Right.
4: Mm-hmm.
0: And that does, like, there's no person for that. They don't show up. First of all, how do I book it? Do I put my own name on there?
1: Oh, right. I guess. Can you?
3: I would think so.
0: Your name?
3: Like,
0: I mean, can you have two seats under the same name?
1: That's
0: question number one. Number two, if you don't, like, what do you put there for the name? Do I just put like my wife's name? But then she doesn't show up and then she's as a no-show and can they give that seat away to somebody else even though I already purchased it? Because I would purchase it for the extra space.
4: In this type of situation, I would just call and book it.
0: Yeah.
3: There's probably an option like obese passenger.
1: Yeah. Oh my God. Yeah.
0: No, what if you're not even obese? Like what if Sammy, what if you're tiny, but you just wanted that extra space. You know, could you book the ticket and you book it in a way, like how do you book it so they don't give it away?
4: I think you can.
0: Or listed as a no-show and they just give it to somebody else.
4: But they can, if they need it, they can take it back.
0: No, but that's the thing. You shouldn't
2: but
0: have
2: if
0: to.
2: If you paid for it.
0: If you,
4: well,
0: yeah,
4: I
0: right.
4: know.
0: Yeah, like,
4: and
0: I gave you the fare that you charged. I didn't get it at a discounted price. You set the price. I paid
2: and I
0: for
2: bought
0: it.
2: Yeah.
4: I believe that we've had news stories before where people have done that, but the airline needed it and they took it back.
0: Well, this is why I want to find out from somebody officially with an airline.
1: Well, I was going to say, don't bother asking Google because here are the answers. Yes, you can absolutely purchase two seats next to each other under the same name. You generally cannot just book two identical names on a standard website. The airline system cannot have two identical names for two different seats. These are all the answers I'm getting that pop up.
0: Okay.
1: So
2: very vague.
1: Yeah, good luck figuring it out.
0: I mean, again, somebody who works for an airline, if you can hit us up, I'd be really curious to know
1: how that works.
2: Yeah, wouldn't it be like you go to a restaurant, you reserve the party room and it's just you and one other person? Are they going to say like, well, this seat's 20, so you can't book it. Yeah. I paid for it.
1: Exactly. Well, as long as you meet the minimum charge.
2: Like, well, what if I want to book an entire row for myself just for fun? Because I want to lie down.
1: Right.
0: I then book the standby ticket and I get to use it just in case nobody else shows up.
2: Yeah.
4: I'm sure you won't do this because you are a torta, but if you go to the airport to book your flight, like they always say that you can get a better deal if you go directly to the airport. And then I'm sure you could work.
0: Oh, I've heard about that.
2: Day of.
0: Well, not even day of. Like you can just like today.
2: Oh, just go and
1: walk
2: go to
1: like
2: the
1: store?
2: In person.
4: Yeah.
0: Yeah. Like today, you just walk into the terminal.
2: You never
0: think go up to the ticket counter and you could buy the ticket
1: that
0: right there for something 3 weeks away.
1: That's so old timey.
2: Yeah.
1: Wow.
4: They say they get a better deal than online.
1: Oh, that's crazy.
3: Worth the shot.
1: Well, that's what's going on, Woody.
0: All right. Thank you very much, Gina Grad.
1: Got it.
0: More Woody shows next. Hang on.
5: 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We'll be right back.
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0: news.
1: Ooh, yeah. All right. Hell yeah. I've been seeing Fresca a lot more recently.
2: Really? I love Fresca.
1: There must be like some kind of
2: really?
1: Like, really?
3: Some push?
2: Grapefruity?
1: There must be some kind of like marketing push going on.
4: I wonder if I would like it now because I haven't had it since I was a kid.
1: I was surprised I was surprised how much flavor it has for being zero calorie.
4: I got to look for it.
1: And just like a, because usually anything like a club soda or
4: boring, you know,
1: whatever, tonic, like usually
3: hint of flavor
1: on the calories.
2: I didn't know that.
1: Yeah, dude. Club soda and tonic water.
4: And doesn't have a lot of sodium as well.
1: Yeah. Well, look up the calorie count on club soda.
2: Quinine or whatever it is.
4: Yeah, that's what tonic is.
2: Interesting.
1: Let's see.
2: But a lot of people don't like grapefruit flavored stuff. So.
1: Oh, I do. And
2: I do too.
1: It's great to mix. It's great to mix with other stuff.
2: It's an awesome mixer.
4: So a can of tonic has 124 calories.
1: Yeah.
2: That's so strange.
1: It's dumb. And it's like completely flavorless.
2: Yeah. Water.
1: Club soda.
2: Never thought about that.
1: Oh, wait. Club soda contains 0 calories per... So I'm thinking of tonic.
2: Tonic water.
1: Yeah.
4: I don't like tonic. It's weird.
1: No. Yeah.
4: I don't get it.
2: Science experiment.
1: So there's a new type of hard alcohol hitting the shelves for summer. It's a version of Fresca. Called Fresca Hard.
2: Ooh.
3: Oh, rip.
1: And so far, the reviews are pretty good. People who have tried it said there could be a new seltzer for the summer. And that the best flavor so far is peach citrus.
3: Okay.
1: 3 other flavors along with the peach one, and it's got 4.6 ABV, Greg.
4: Really? Okay, well, that's a,
1: and 90,
4: that'll do.
1: 99 calories, 0 sugar.
2: This is like good pool party stuff.
1: Yeah, so you got that. All right, here we go. This guy was turned up, used the medic's excuse generator. Let's see if you can guess what he did. 53-year-old guy in New Zealand. He was trying to get home after a night out, pulled over by the police. They said that he had crossed the center line multiple times, so they wanted to give him the breathalyzer. He tested 3 times over the legal limit. And when they asked him why he was so drunk, he broke out the menace excuse generator. Any guesses?
4: Girlfriend
1: broke up with him.
2: Oh, one of those people that makes their own alcohol, like their blood makes their own alcohol.
1: All right. Let's go to the expert himself. Menace.
3: NyQuil.
1: Well, he claimed that the alcohol was from altar wine that he consumed at church and that the alcohol shouldn't count because it was the blood of Christ.
3: Yep. Jesus juice.
2: You're chugging Jesus' blood.
1: Yeah, so there you go.
2: That's crazy.
4: Doesn't count.
1: Cops didn't go for it. They arrested him, took him straight to jail. A 38-year-old dude in Florida, he was out drinking with some friends, and as they were leaving the bar, the one dude noticed a police cruiser was just sitting there in the parking lot, and he's like, hey, it's still running. And he hopped in and he took off. The cops, they found him and the cruiser at another bar. They asked him how many drinks he had. He said 6, 7, and then tried to run from the cops.
3: All right. Dude, speaking of Jesus, did you see that they made the Pope do the 6, 7 thing?
2: Oh,
1: they did?
3: Yeah.
1: Oh, I was a kid. It was a kid.
2: Okay. Still, okay. Pope. Not like the news made him do it.
1: Nah, dude. Pope's being cool.
2: Okay.
3: Nah, disrespectful.
1: Why? He's having fun. Why? I mean, it wasn't disrespectful.
2: This is a guy from Chicago.
3: I mean, at least he was being cool.
1: Yeah, he's cool with it. Yeah. On top of that, the cops, they figured out that he didn't even have a driver's license. So he was arrested, taken to jail. Dude, so the 6-7 thing that we were just talking about, the Pope and, you know, the kids doing all these things. I just learned about one yesterday. Oh, my daughter walks in and she goes, Dad, what is this? And I said, a soda. She goes, no, what kind of soda? I said, it's a Coke.
4: Yeah.
1: She had a can of Coke.
2: Mm-hmm.
1: She goes, what is this? And she had a bottle of water. I go, a water. She goes, coconut water. Oh. And I go, what? I said, coconut water?
4: Coconut water?
1: She goes, coconut water. And I go, what? I don't even understand. Yo. She's laughing hysterically.
2: Coconut water.
1: I go, what is this? She kept doing it. What is this? I go, Coke. What is this? Yeah. I go, water. Coconut water. And then bumping them together like you're cheersing. There's a song and the kids are all about it. And the name of the artist here is Trim. First of all, Trim.
4: Pretty
1: and
4: hot.
1: Yeah. So, and I guess it's all over social media.
5: Coconut water.
1: I said, coconut water. Yeah. And then it's all, what is this? What is that thing? Go, coconut water.
2: Oh.
1: Yeah. So get ready, Gina.
2: No.
1: It's coming your way.
2: It's coconut, like a YouTube kid or something.
3: Hold on, I'm trying to hear the song.
2: Oh, no.
1: I'm trying to hop on your face and spark like a motor?

0: you know what?
1: So, yeah, I can see in the video here, she's drinking one of those Alani drinks.
2: Okay, wait, who's which the
1: kids are crazy on those Alani energy drinks now, too.
2: Yeah, they're awesome. Who's the artist again?
3: Trim.
1: Coconut water.
2: Coconut water.
4: At least you can rest assured that your daughter is very easily immune.
3: Yeah.
1: She's a 14-year-old girl.
4: Yes.
1: This is what she's supposed to do, I guess.
3: Have you seen her yet drop to the floor and do the sea lion?
1: I have not. That's the one. Yeah, it's the one that you just told us about.
3: Yep.
1: Yeah, that's the song, right?
3: Yeah, the sea lion.
4: I support that one.
3: Why, Greg?
4: It's silly and fun.
3: But you actually
4: you
3: like the
4: song. You of all people
3: song.
4: Should.
3: I hate it.
4: You should. It's the most whimsical.
3: When a kid gets in front of you and is like, oh, what am I doing? go to your room. Please.
4: But they're including you in their silliness. At least they're not like, you know, going in the backyard and huffing.
3: No, they're not.

0: Yeah.
1: That one's good. That one's funny.
2: Good,
1: I like it. Coconut water, stupid.
2: I like coconut water.
1: Hilarious.
3: Coconut water?
2: I like this.
3: Yeah, Coke is... the song is Coconut Water.
4: Coconut nice.
3: Water. Okay, but these kids are going, Coke Anna, like Coke Anna Water.
2: Yeah. Right.
3: And they think it's hilarious. All right. We're going to take a quick break. More Woody Show is next. Hang on.
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10: Which is helpful because most of the time Menace is in the kitchen.
11: Yeah.
12: The Woody Show.
10: So Six Flags have banned this guy, an influencer.
13: Mm-hmm.
10: And not just from the one park. He was at Cedar Point in Ohio.
14: Yeah.
10: Great park. But he's been banned from all of the Six Flags parks for life.
15: Oh, no.
10: Because he videotapes himself doing things that are very clearly against the rules. Like this one video where he brought a box of chicken nuggets onto the roller coaster and he was eating them in the drop part of the ride.
14: What's wrong with that?
10: Well, Six Flags said that the rules strictly prohibit all loose articles on rides, including food, which could become a choking hazard.
15: Like a valid point. Somebody could lose an eye.
10: Here's the thing.
14: Yeah, you're just going to hit the person behind you.
10: Here's the thing. If you're doing something that can only result in something being unsafe for you, the person breaking the rule, well,
14: that's
10: then
14: on you.
10: Whatever. If it's something that you're doing that could be dangerous to the other people who are just trying to have a good time on the ride, well, that's different.
14: Yeah.
10: If you choke to death on a chicken nugget because you brought it on the ride, well, you know, sometimes, again, you get what you ask
14: for. Yeah, that's Darwin working his magic. Yeah.
10: They say, quote, safety is a cornerstone of our business. We have zero tolerance for blah, blah, blah, blah, blah. Anyway, so this guy's been banned for life.
14: Bye.
15: What happens to, like, people where the desperation for attention is just, like, so extreme?
10: But
15: like,
10: why do you think that is?
15: I don't know. Like, is it, like, they think there's going to be a financial benefit or is it just, like, I don't know. Look at
10: notoriety,
15: me.
10: Fame.
15: Yeah.
10: Like, even if it's 15 minutes, like people get to say, oh, I'm the whatever guy. Like, you become the meme, you become
15: notoriety
10: on social media.
15: Just for notoriety?
14: They don't know any better. They think they'll get rich off of it.
15: Yeah. Man. I mean, because, like, there's like this one guy that pops up online once in a while and he'll cover himself in just pudding inside of his car and, like, just cover his whole car in pudding. And I'm like, that is so desperate for attention. It's insane.
10: Now, let's say,
14: for what purpose?
10: A minute. Let's say you were out at one of your events and some guy walks up and goes, hey, I'm the pudding guy. You know, have you seen my videos? I put pudding all over my... And you're like, oh, hey, man.
15: No,
10: like, and he would kind of get a kick out of the fact that you knew who he was. Like, I think that's part of, like, people just... People are desperate for validation. Yeah. They're desperate for the attention.
13: Of course.
15: I understand maybe some stuff for financial gain, but, like... That stuff that's just like no financial gain and just like, hey, I'm the pudding guy is just like, I don't know. It's really sad to me.
10: Well, I think people are chasing the idea of becoming I hate to use the term, the influencer, meaning that you can make money or have it as a side gig to bring in a little extra money. And so you need to do that. And every time you see one of these people telling people how to do it, it's about consistently posting content and making content, entertaining. Yeah. So they're doing things that maybe think are entertaining to maybe then build a base of people who will watch their stuff so they can eventually turn it into something that they could monetize. But it is all based in social media and the internet and all those things, which are not going away. But
7: and this
10: that could
7: like,
10: be an explanation as to why.
7: Yeah, it's like the conversation we had. It's cringe until it works, right? So it's super cringe when you're not getting any money and nobody likes it. But all of a sudden it goes viral. They're making a ton of money. They're doing other videos and it works. And now it's like, oh, you're so great.
15: So I get it. I said that cringe until it works.
7: I know.
15: Some of that stuff I just don't get.
10: We were talking about the looks maxing thing, ball maxing. People making their their balls super big. It's supposed, so or the jaw thing, breaking your jaw. This Australian looks maxing Maxer. Influencer.
11: How's his pie?
10: Right? He was kicked off of a flight. He had got a cosmetic surgery in Thailand. And it, by the way, this guy has done everything. Bone smashing, which we talked about.
15: Yeah, with the hammer and stuff.
10: To peptides, to plastic surgery. He's done all of it. Mm-hmm. That's his thing online. Mm-hmm. He just goes and he does all these things. These looks maxing things. That's difficult to say.
7: Looks
11: it is.
10: So the crew members on the flight said he looked visibly swollen, drowsy, unwell, and didn't feel he was fit to fly.
7: Right. Okay.
10: So they said, hey, man, you can't be on board. He's like, no, I have medical clearance. Well, they're like, we're not comfortable with it, which you can understand.
7: Sure.
10: That would be a liability. Yeah,
7: 30,000 feet here dealing with him.
10: If you get on board, anybody who doesn't look fit to fly, whether you're intoxicated or otherwise, they're going to say,
11: too risky.
10: And that's their right as the airline.
7: Yeah.
10: Well, things escalate. He gets into a screaming match. He's swearing at him and everything else. And it's all on camera, of course. But you can't let somebody fly like that.
7: Well, not what you're assuming. No. You have to assume responsibility for them.
10: But he's a big deal influencer.
11: Okay.
10: Dude, and people are throwing these parties. They're starting to treat cosmetic surgery, thanks to people like Greg, for glorifying it.
11: I would love to do like a Botox party.
7: Yeah, those have been around.
10: They're throwing parties to celebrate rhinoplasty and boob jobs and things like that. Like a baby shower,
7: after you get your boob job? Like a big reveal. Yeah. A booby shower?
10: So instead of staying quiet about it, most people used to be for the longest time. They're posting the whole process on social media and then celebrating afterwards, friends and decorations and all kinds of
11: support.
10: Like, new knows who dis parties.
7: Okay.
10: Like you said, a reveal.
15: Yeah. Party. Last year, like love being it. Super transparent about everything has been the hot trend.
7: Yeah. All the celebrity, especially females, put a picture of their face and show what they've done, which I really respect. I'm sick of them pretending like they just woke up that way.
10: You know,
7: but the party?
10: You know, it sucks. You're Rosie O'Donnell. You got something done, and you still look heinous.
7: It's a facelift,
11: You're still gross. I looked at the before after. Yeah. What am I looking
7: at? Which one's which?
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4: Got some penis news.
5: All right.
4: There you go, Menace.
6: Hell yeah.
7: Penis, what's new in the penis world?
6: Yeah, what's going on with penises?
4: This guy was on a Virgin Airlines flight to London.
6: Awesome.
4: When a lidless cup of hot coffee fell into his lap.
5: Oh, no.
6: Ooh, not as
4: and,
6: good.
4: And his wee-wee got burned pretty bad.
5: Burned wee-wee.
4: He said it took the flight attendants, now this is his claim, took the flight attendants 20 minutes to get him a bottle of water to pour on his lap.
6: What?
4: He claims it took another hour for the flight crew to finally apply a burn cream to his penis. They do that?
5: I didn't know they had that.
7: You don't just do that yourself?
4: They just don't hand you the burn cream and go, yeah, here, here.
5: It's on yourself.
6: Is he in the bathroom?
4: He said, took the flight crew an hour to finally apply a burn cream to his penis and put a bandage over it.
5: Okay. How do you do that?
4: He was told he would have medical support waiting for them when the plane landed, but that never happened, so he's suing the airline. He says his penis will never be the same again.
6: Oh, no.
4: That it's had a massive effect on his life and mental health. And he added that he hasn't been able to care for his mom or get his girlfriend pregnant.
6: Oh, no.
5: You know what? I buy that.
4: By the way, dude, you shouldn't be knocking up a girlfriend.
5: Yeah.
7: Yeah. Mm-hmm.
4: Don't knock up a girlfriend.
5: I do buy that this has negatively impacted his life and probably will for the foreseeable future.
4: Yeah.
7: Me too.
4: It'll heal. Mm-hmm.
7: Will it, though? What if it's scarred?
4: Whatever.
5: Yeah. What if he can't get it?
4: Was it all that great looking to begin with?
7: I mean, not necessarily.
6: As long as he can still rot. Penis model?
4: I'm saying as long as he can still rot up.
7: Well, yeah, but still, like, I'm bummed out. I have a scar on my right ball because of a dog bite.
6: Uh-huh.
7: That bums me out.
6: Well, you were getting all sexual with
4: the dog. Is it super noticeable?
7: To me, I mean, I see it. Yeah,
4: there's just like,
5: let us see it. We'll tell you.
7: There's a scar there, and it itched for like 5 years.
5: Damn, that's
7: so gross.
6: Let me see it.
7: Oh, you need to more than see it. You need to help it out. Stop itching.
4: Yeah. Kiss it. Make it feel
7: better. Yeah, do that.
6: Yeah.
4: I'm just saying, like, you know, down in that area, I mean, you see all kinds of stuff, you know?
7: Mm. Well, true.
4: Wrinkled bag.
7: Absolutely.
4: And, but you know, like, what about those guys that have like two-tone penises that you see in porn? Like, it's almost like God ran out of skin. Like, he was building a boner for this dude.
7: Yeah.
4: And
7: the top half is
4: also
7: all dark.
4: Like, yeah, he used like remnant pieces of skin.
5: Yes.
4: Like, this
5: dark
4: stuff is,
5: and then light.
4: Yeah, this stuff's kind of albino looking. Yeah. This part's a little bit more pink than the other one. And then up top here, almost like a cow pattern.
5: Yeah.
6: Yeah,
5: yeah, I know exactly what you're talking about.
4: Like I always said, like, I would love to have a wiener so big that God ran out of skin and needed to use other pieces.
7: Like,
6: wrapped
7: it in.
6: Yeah, patches.
7: Yeah.
5: Why does it do that?
4: Here,
7: That is a weird phenomenon.
4: Here, I just sent this Scandinavian baby down to Earth. I have some leftover skin from that one.
5: Yeah.
4: I'll combine it with this other one who's this Italian man with Italian olive skin.
5: Here's a Bangladeshi.
4: Yeah, right. And just kind of,
5: whatever.
4: You know, stitch it all together.
7: And in case you're like not happy with the color, I'm going to make it a two-fister. Lucky.
6: Yeah. Oh, rip.
4: Yeah, like somebody like a chicken, like legitimately do the pepper grinder on it. Like,
7: I know.
4: You see that in porn?
7: I know.
4: Yeah. Like, that'd be cool.
7: You need both hands.
4: Both hands.
7: Okay.
4: And there's still something coming out from the top of the two fists.
7: Know.
4: There's still something to go.
7: It's not completely
4: That's
7: enveloped.
4: Amazing.
6: Who am I, Girthmaster?
7: Oh my God.
5: The pepper.
4: Greg,
5: grinder.
4: It's like for us. It's like the which hand is it in trick?
7: Yeah. Right.
4: You know. Can't really tell.
7: That's why I think, I can't remember which comedian said it, but like, he's jealous of homeless people if they have big wieners. Like, I agree. Like, even if you're homeless, living under a bridge, but you have one of the pepper grinder ones, like, you're probably pretty happy.
4: I did see. There was, here's another piece of wiener news. A chocolate bar marketed as a sexual enhancement product is being recalled nationwide. The FDA found it contained an undeclared prescription drug. So they're called Boner Bears.
6: Okay.
4: And it had Viagra in it. They're selling this thing, Boner Bears sex chocolate.
6: Mm-hmm.
4: And they had it in the lab and it confirmed the presence of the active ingredient included in the Viagra. So it's only approved under a doctor's supervision, can dangerously lower blood pressure when combined with nitrate medications commonly used by people. So you can't find, you're not gonna be able to find, fast acting max strength.
8: New taste drive?
4: Yeah, right. Boner Bears sex chocolate.
7: Maybe if you're like Gina and you just cannot take a pill, you just eat the chocolate.
5: That would be very helpful.
4: And said no adverse effects have been reported so far. And those who bought from that lot of bars can get a full refund.
6: Ooh.
7: Okay.
4: That's funny.
7: The airplane thing. the airplane guy that had the coffee spilled, it reminds me, not only did I get bitten down there by a dog, but I also had that flight attendant drop a tray of lasagna in my lap. It didn't burn my wiener, but it burned my legs.
5: Ooh. Oh, jeez.
4: Oh, the different colored skin. Somebody on the text, that's a good way. Yeah, it's a Neapolitan penis.
5: Yeah, for sure. Yeah.
7: Oh, that's true.
4: You know, like ice cream.
7: Right.
6: Mm-hmm.
7: Or when you make the swirl at the soft serve station with vanilla and chocolate.
5: Yeah, the two-toner.
7: Yeah.
4: See, exactly.
7: Yeah. Lucky.
4: There's a new cereal on the market. This one's known simply as Man cereal. And according to the manufacturer, it's high in protein, high in creatine.
0: Red.
4: Also, no seed oils, added sugar, artificial flavors or colors. It's low carb. It's gluten free. That doesn't sound very manly.
7: No, it's the opposite.
4: Yeah. It's like vagina cereal.
7: Yeah.
5: I'd like it and I'd like to taste it. Morgan, I'll try it.
4: They also say that anyone who has a bowl of the cereal gets a boost of energy, better recovery, stronger bone health, and enhanced cognitive function.
6: Mm. All right.
4: Now, I have a little clip of the ad that they're running, and apologies. This is the best audio that Tyler was looking for, the audio, like a better quality audio. But the audio is not great, but Man cereal. Here's our.
8: Cornflakes were invented as a $1 million masturbation cure all and to help young men everywhere practice semen retention.
4: Yeah, because it's supposed to help with semen retention.
6: Okay.
7: What does that even mean?
4: Dude. Yeah, so eat this cereal and you'll have better semen retention.
0: It's edging?
7: I don't care what that means.
6: It is not cheap. It's like a three pack. Is
4: $58.
6: Yep.
4: Damn.
7: What the hell?
4: One box, $20.
5: Damn. Mm-hmm.
0: We need to try the cereal and then have chocolate bars afterwards.
4: Somebody Google semen retention.
5: Hold on.
7: On it right now. Right. What?
6: While you're
4: just
6: there,
4: just means that your loads are more potent.
7: Oh,
4: I guess
7: it's the intentional practice of avoiding ejaculation.
5: Edging.
7: So you're right, Morgan. It's edging.
0: Yeah, it's supposed to make you more manly.
6: Yeah. Okay.
5: It is. So it's just so you can hold off longer.
4: All right. So eat the cereal and improve your semen retention.
8: No masturbation cure all, and to help young men everywhere practice semen retention. I know. Luckily, cereal recently got it bald. That's right. Man cereal has 16 grams of protein, 2.5 grams of creatine, and isn't going to try and turn you into Theon Grayson. I'm taking my hog right now just thinking about that salted fudge and labor.
4: Yeah, he's cranking his hog right
5: now. Wow.
0: Salted fudge.
7: All right, I'll try it.
5: Salted fudge does sound good.
4: Mm.
6: Yeah, you put some of those chocolate bears on top?
5: Six.
4: I know.
6: Yeah.
4: Purple horseshoes. Green clovers.
5: Yeah. Yellow stars.
7: Viagra chocolate.
4: 877-44-WOODY. Text over to 22987. Take a quick break. More Woody shows next. 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
4: I think you'll

0: Menace has some weird boner for Walmarts recently. Or he's just been super... Menace goes on these runs.
1: The Walmart thing's been consistent.
2: Yeah.
0: You know, I mean, he likes the products, I'm saying, but like... It's entered his conversation. It's like, oh, well, Walmart.
2: You know, yeah.
0: Like right now, Gina's big on everything dogs, yep. Right?
3: Because that's
0: like,
3: I am.
0: Yeah. And you looking do. You're right, very now. Streaky on, like, you get on a food place. He'll be there every day for a month. Mm-hmm. You know, but yeah. So anyway, I'm thinking like
2: frequent the Walmarts.
0: I don't know. Maybe the phone's listening or whatever. All this Walmart news or things that happened at Walmart are popping up.
2: Also known as Walmeezy.
0: Every once in a while, somebody comes up with an idea and they pull it off.
1: Okay.
0: 36-year-old guy was at a Walmart in Maryland. He was looking for anything he can get on a 5-finger discount.
3: Oh.
0: So he was stealing stuff. He saw some jewelry stuff, but, you know, he needed a distraction. So he went to the sporting goods section. He loaded up a shopping cart with as many fireworks as he could. He rolled the cart over to the kids' clothing section and then set the fireworks off.
2: Oh, dude, that happened to a Target nearby our station.
0: So, I mean, everyone's freaking out. Fire starts in the process. So while everyone was running out of the store, he goes over to the jewelry counter. He smashes the case open and grabs like 10 grand worth of Walmart jewels.
3: They don't have cameras.
0: And he ran out of the store.
2: But they have people checking a receipt. How could he do that?
0: What's that?
1: Yeah. How can you run right out?
2: Yeah.
0: Oh, yeah. Just heard.
2: They had that guard checking a receipt.
0: Anyway, so, he didn't get away with it, guys.
3: Oh, no. You don't say.
0: You know why? Because he was wearing a very distinctive T-shirt. So the cops, they tracked him down a few hours later, and he went to jail.
2: But you're going to Walmart to rob jewelry?
0: Yeah, but now, so besides just the stuff that he stole, $10 million in total damage thanks to the fire.
1: No.
2: Arson.
0: From the arson, all that stuff.
2: Dude, that Target I went to the other night, it's still recovering from the one the lady set it on fire. She went to like the bedding section and just set it on fire.
0: I just like how people now, like everything's on camera. You're not getting away. Very few people, I would think, get away with stuff now. But
3: anything.
1: I did not know that Walmart had a jewelry section.
2: Oh, yeah.
3: Really?
0: That's
1: so
3: depressing.
1: Depressing.
3: You got to watch Teen Mom. Yeah. That's where they get the engagement rings,
1: really?
3: Right?
1: I didn't know that.
2: You get guns and knives, all kinds of stuff.
1: I figured guns and knives, but not jewelry.
0: Sammy, have you had a conversation with Steamboat Willie about what kind of ring you're going to demand when you guys get engaged?
3: No.
2: Yeah.
3: Really? No. What cut do you want? Yeah.
1: Like, did you demand it's not from Walmart?
3: No. Yeah.
0: So my one buddy, he was told very specifically, do not ask me to marry you with anything short of this. And she laid it out for him.
3: Whoa.
0: Had to be at least one carat. Oh. Had to be a princess cut. Had to be this kind of setting.
3: Mm-hmm. I don't get it.
2: Well, you don't want to be embarrassed when you walk around.
0: And then she just laid it out to him, and that's how it was going to be. And guess what she got? Exactly what she ordered.
3: Oh, I mean, good for her. She does have to wear it, so I get that. Yeah. But I think demanding the size is strange.
4: Yeah, because that's demanding an amount of value.
3: Like, you can know the style that you like. I think that's fair, but...
0: Yeah? Which would be what?
3: What I like?
0: Yeah.
1: Do you have a preference?
3: I like round.
4: Round's classic. Round. Yeah.
0: What kind of setting? Where it's just like kind of by itself, or does it have...
4: Bezeled?
0: Stuff around either side of the, round diamond?
3: I do like some sort of design on the band. Like, not plain. It doesn't have to be like diamonds all the way around or anything, but like something.
4: Okay.
3: Yeah.
0: Are you sending him the text?
4: I mean, I'm
3: not.
0: Is there a reason why we're asking? I don't know.
1: Like, if I was a woman, I would want the ring that has the diamonds all the way around. I think those are so cool.
3: Like the cushion cut, you mean?
1: Like a channel set, like with the ring, diamonds
4: on
1: go
4: the actual
1: all the way around.
3: Yeah. Oh, on the actual ring.
1: That's cool.
2: Bling, bling.
0: Yeah. Right, by the way, just to be clear, we have not spoken to him at all.
3: I didn't think that you did.
0: I don't want her to like artificially get her hopes up, although she probably already knows.
4: Yeah, we are not telling Steamboat Willie that you want a round cut with
1: some sort of design.
3: Some sort of design.
0: Now, the band itself, are we talking about like yellow gold?
4: Yeah, I was just going to ask.
0: White gold,
4: rose gold,
3: just
0: platinum.
3: Like silver in color, not like a demand of
1: white
4: gold.
3: Okay,
1: Okay.
2: And it has to be Tiffany. It's, right. Free cleaning.
3: Right. If it doesn't come in a blue box, don't even.
0: Don't want it.
4: I'm sure Walmart has blue boxes.
1: I had no idea they sold jewelry at Walmart.
4: I did not care about my ring. I don't. I was like, we're putting money into
1: it. You don't even wear it.
4: I know. I always leave it on the air fryer. Oh. But we don't. I mean, we were putting money into the wedding, and into a house. And I was like, we're going to stop down and put away money for jewelry. Are you crazy?
3: But that's theoretically what you're going to continue wearing. You're not wearing it right now. But did you know what you wanted? Like even at least style?
4: I mean, I look just for fun. And I mean, I found his ring and my ring on Etsy. I did not care. I did not want an expensive
1: ring. Oh, so he proposed without a ring?
4: No, he proposed with a ring my mom gave him. Oh, okay. A really beautiful like heirloom ring, but I'm too afraid to wear that.
1: Yeah.
0: So she just leaves it on the air fryer.
4: No, that one's put away, but the one, my daily one, like when I wash dishes and stuff, I take it off and put it on the air fryer.
3: Oh, just the band you mean? Oh, okay.
0: So I did read something because there was a question. It was like one of these ask a lawyer things. Mm-hmm. Mm-hmm. And the question was, are you required by law? Like, can you get in trouble if you don't stop for the receipt checkers at Walmart, Costco? And the answer is no. You don't have to show them anything.
4: You can just blow right past
0: them. Yeah. They can't call the cops on you. They can call the cops. But like, if you have the receipt, you have the receipt. But like, they are not allowed to, because that would be like false imprisonment.
2: Yeah.
4: Oh, and interesting.
2: Sometimes like the line is big at Walmart of them checking receipts. I just keep on walking.
4: Yeah.
2: They don't stop me.
4: You walk through, you walk in between the two rows.
2: Yeah. I'm just like, I'm not waiting.
0: Yeah.
4: Somebody asked, do we have Sammy's ring size since she gained a bunch of weight?
0: Yeah, Sammy's made
2: them. Yeah, I need a retractable one.
0: Yeah, she got those fat fingers now. You gotta get those ones that are made of like rubber.
4: Yeah.
0: The people that work out a lot use.
4: Yeah, the silicone.
0: Athletes and stuff, so they don't have to cut them off.
3: The pregnant girls.
1: Wear it around your neck.
0: What do you show next? Hang on.
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0: were talking about that former CIA official who stole like $300,000 worth of gold and cash and luxury items from the government and was hiding them in his house in Virginia. Now, that's a justifiable firing.
1: Sure.
0: But there was another story. This former broker for J.P. Morgan, who was just awarded some serious cash after a pretty strange workplace dispute over a Super Bowl food order.
2: Oh.
0: So here's what happened. The broker, he was fired after they had flagged a $642.50 expense for a deli platter.
2: Right.
0: And the food was for a small pre-approved client gathering that he hosted at his house around the Super Bowl. Now, J.P. Morgan argued it was more like a Super Bowl party and treated the expense as a violation of company policy, which is what contributed to his firing. Now, I do know people that work in this industry, and it is so highly regulated about what they can and can't do when it comes to things with clients. Meaning, if I'll give you an example. I have a financial advisor, and my financial advisor is through Merrill Lynch. Mm-hmm. Okay. Mm-hmm. And Merrill Lynch has to follow all these things. He is not allowed to send me a birthday card.
1: What?
0: Without it going through the office protocol. Like, he just can't, as my financial advisor, go, oh, hey, man, happy birthday, and send me a birthday card. It has to be something officially done through company channels, and it has to get signed off on, and it has to be documented that they're sending out this card.
1: Whoa. I thought it'd be the other way around.
0: No,
1: like,
0: dude,
1: do that on your own time.
2: Yeah, right. Yeah.
0: No, because it's so highly regulated.
1: Wow.
0: Yeah, like there's, you know, all conversation has to happen through official Merrill Lynch email, and, yeah, like with the email address.
3: Or oh, yeah.
0: No personal cell phone. Like, if he's talking to me, not that he can't have a conversation with me about the Super Bowl, as an example, but anytime any kind of business happens, he's like, hey, man, got to call you back from the business phone.
3: Yeah.
0: And he's got to call me back from the cell phone that's for the business.
1: How
0: that's for Merrill Lynch.
3: Yeah, like, he has a... they'll investigate that for sure.
0: Right, it's not about like anybody's on there listening or whatever. It's just like that's the rule, and it's so highly regulated. There's like, it's big, big problem. Big trouble.
3: I have a friend that does something similar, and in his voicemail, he has to have instructions like, don't, you know, leave any business information in the voicemail or anything.
0: So anyway, the guy pushed back on this because he got this deli platter.
1: Yeah.
0: I mean, that's a big deli platter.
2: $640.
1: That's a lot of ham.
0: And I don't know how many people he had over to his place. Anyway, he pushed back. He took the case to arbitration because that's what his employment agreement called for, claiming that the bank, in this case, J.P. Morgan, exaggerated or mischaracterized what, you know, actually happened just to justify terminating him. So the arbitrator sided with the guy, saying that he was wrongfully fired and that his employment record should be cleaned up so it doesn't show a termination. Okay, fine. Mm-hmm. And he originally had asked for like tens of millions of dollars in damages.
1: Okay.
0: And which they didn't go that far, but they awarded him $4.25 million for a $642 deli platter.
1: Okay, he did all right.
0: Plus interest and fees, which is, you know, a pretty significant win for what started, you know, again, some catering,
2: which was pre-approved, you said.
0: Pre-approved.
2: Wow.
3: Damn.
2: Yeah. Lucky. Yeah. I mean, you can smear my reputation till the end of time. Yeah. Like, that money.
0: Like, well, here's the thing: if he's, I don't know what he's doing. He's a broker, so who knows how much he was making?
2: Right.
0: So that, you know, he could have ended up over the next handful of years until he retired making
2: way more than that,
0: which is probably why he was asking for tens of millions.
1: Sure, right.
0: Damn. But still, 4.25. Yeah. Take it.
1: All right. Landed on his feet.
0: Yeah, not bad.
2: Wait, so not back bad. To this birthday card thing. If he's at home on a random Tuesday and it's your birthday coming up, he can't do it from home
0: with
2: a grocery store birthday card?
0: Nope.
2: That is so weird.
0: No, it has to come from the office, has to go through. Like, and then somebody else at the office has to like log it that they sent this.
1: It's like prison.
2: Well, that's so strange.
0: They sent this card.
4: Is the purpose so that they know people aren't stealing clients or something? Or what's the purpose behind
1: it? It's not a conflict of interest, I'd imagine.
0: Yeah, I forget exactly. Like, yeah, it's all about, you know,
1: being on the up and up.
0: Inside, you know, whatever preferential treat, like is the broker receiving some type of benefit or bribe or I don't know. I don't pretend to understand. I just know what the rules are.
2: Interesting.
0: You know,
2: So strange.
0: All right, we've got to take a quick break. More Woody Show's next thing.
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1: And we're into another new hour here on The Woody Show. Woody, Greg, Menace, Gina Grad.
2: Yeah.
1: Seabass is here.
3: Yeah.
1: Phones are open, 877-44-WOODY. You can text us. Text over to 22987. There was a study looking at status symbols. And so people were asked the question, like, what's an item or something that people have that's a sign that you made it in life? And the first thing I thought about was Menace and how he bought that KitchenAid stand mixer. Not that he bakes or does anything like that.
4: It's just visual, and Greg can appreciate it.
5: Yeah, it's like, look, Ma, I made it.
4: Yeah.
1: But that's what Menace told us at the time.
5: Yeah, because definitely.
1: He always saw that as a...
4: mixer, yeah.
1: Yeah, he always saw that as a...
5: I get it.
2: You've arrived.
4: Yep. Because
1: it's a sign.
2: Yeah.
4: I mean, they are still expensive.
2: Mm-hmm. They are.
4: You know, when you're a kid, they're like $1 billion to you, you know?
5: Yeah.
1: It's like everybody on the Food Network's got it. You know?
5: Right. It's like a sculpture for your kitchen counter.
1: Yeah. 19% said they bought something to impress other people. Most people say status symbols have become less important to them as they've gotten older. But the most popular answers.
5: Got to be a car, right?
1: A high-end watch. Was number one on the list, which I know Greg is not a necessarily.
5: Not into that.
2: Yeah, I get it.
1: Like I do like watches, but I don't like them for any other purpose other than I think that's a cool watch.
2: It's pretty. I don't think I ever noticed anyone's watch.
1: And I'm not into watches where I want to sit around and talk about them either. The way that like some of these guys are into whiskeys or beers
2: exhausting.
1: Or wine people. Like I don't want to sit and chop it up with watch guys.
2: Well, and you also don't have like sparkly diamonds around your watches. Or
1: no.
2: I would have noticed that.
1: I mean, I've got nice watches. But yeah, that's also like not my style.
2: Yeah.
1: I think dudes wearing diamonds is a weird, I don't know.
2: You got to be an athlete.
1: It's kind of girly.
2: Mm. Yeah.
1: Yeah. Other than like, if you have where you see like an NFL player and he's got like the big giant like diamond earrings, something like that. But I think other than that, I think either it's tacky or girly, depending on what we're talking about.
4: I think on a necklace it's okay and earrings, but when I see it on a watch, I don't believe it's real.
1: When dudes have diamonds embedded into their wedding band, I think that looks tacky. Like
2: I've never
1: girly.
2: Seen that.
1: There's a couple where it's kind of flush with the
4: and it's wrapped all the way around.
6: Yeah. Not too gay. The
5: channel set diamond.
1: See? Channel set.
5: Channel set.
2: Ooh. Channels.
6: And let's say this. Real wealth doesn't do that. You don't see Bill Gates.
4: Yeah.
6: You don't see Jeff Bezos. You don't see Elon Musk.
2: Thank you. Quiet luxury.
6: You don't see who's the face from the Mavericks. You don't see Mark Cuban.
4: Yeah.
6: With that garbage. That's fake wealth. You're stupid. You're nouveau riche. You're trashy loser.
4: I told you I ran into
6: Did I just not prove my point?
4: I ran into that billionaire over at Coachella, and he was wearing a black t-shirt and jeans.
6: Yeah. If you think a chain with bling on it is cool, you're a trashy loser.
2: You heard it here.
4: Yeah, yeah. Tyler.
1: Jeez, yeah.
6: Well, I mean, he comes from that.
1: Tyler,
6: mindset.
1: Tyler, you have a...
4: You have a chain.
1: He has the chain, but yours doesn't have diamonds or fake diamonds or
5: No. Mine's just stainless steel.
1: Just a cool chain.
2: Yeah, it's classy.
6: But it's his neck to sparkle.
5: It was like $50. I knew what I was buying.
1: Yeah,
4: but you want to level
5: that
4: up.
5: Was gold, that'd be maybe a house. We'll see.
1: Every once in a while, I think the chain... is something that you can either pull off. You can either pull the look off or you can't. Mm-hmm. Not everybody. The chains are not for everybody.
4: No.
5: Definitely not. Tyler can pull it off.
2: Yeah,
5: I think.
2: He can.
5: Thank you, Greg. I truly believe that.
2: And all the fifth grade boys, I can tell you, all wear gold chains and think they're cool.
1: Oh, yeah.
6: Exactly. Because they're trying to be, they're stupid. They're children.
2: But here's something I do not understand. Why do baseball players wear such heavy jewelry to play in, and why is that allowed?
5: That's more of like a international thing. Like that's really big with like Cubans and Dominican players that come straight from that country.
2: But
5: I have
2: like,
5: no idea
2: how are you even allowed to wear all that crap, you know, like sliding around.
5: I don't know why they allow it, but I do know it is a pain in the ass because sometimes they'll break like mid slide and then you have like all these jewelry pieces on
2: my diamonds.
6: It's done in the NFL as well too.
2: Uh-huh. That seems crazy.
4: And Tyler, when are you gonna get a Jesus piece for your chain?
5: That will be coming momentarily. I'll get back to you.
1: Legitimately?
5: I have no idea.
1: Oh, okay.
5: I have to see it first. One of those things like when you see it, you know it.
1: 919 saying, made it in life. Those guys who have their own heavy equipment like skid steers and excavators.
4: Oh, yeah.
1: Like little bobcats, you know?
4: Yeah.
5: Oh, that would roll.
1: That'd be cool to have the land where you can just... There was a guy that I knew and he owned a couple of car dealerships and his wife bought him for their anniversary one of those like Bobcat. I forget what are those called. It's just got the bucket on the front.
5: Right. It's like an all-purpose. They could do a...
1: Yeah, like a little front-loading, you know, whatever.
5: Like, but, like a bulldozer yeah, but, kind yeah, of
1: it's the size of... It looks like the, you know, it's about as long as a like a forklift, but it's got the big bucket on the front. And these things, it's got the treads, and so...
5: It's kind of all-purpose, right?
1: Yeah. Man, what is that thing called? Damn it.
2: Is that a skid steer? Because I'm looking at Bobcat skid steers.
1: Is that what it is?
2: Looks like it.
1: Hold on. Skid steer.
6: So it's not a front-end loader.
5: Yeah, I have this friend who lives near Seattle. Tiny house, but tons of land. It.
1: And she has skid steer loader.
2: That does look cool.
5: And she has a Kubota, whatever. That's the brand.
1: Yeah, these things, Greg.
5: It's like that, kind of. Yeah.
4: Kubota.
5: That was the thing I was most excited to see.
4: Nice. Yeah,
1: turn my man card in for not knowing that.
5: Yeah. Yeah. Own that.
1: Yeah, but it's true. Like, so, yeah, he got one of these things for an anniversary gift. I go, what do you do with it? He goes, well, you know, when it snows, I can clear.
5: Sure.
2: Oh, yeah.
1: He goes,
2: damn,
1: other than that, he goes, I'll use it. He goes, because they have some land. And he just goes, he just like moves dirt around. Stuff. Right.
2: Like a little kid.
5: Yeah, fallen stuff. Trees.
1: Yeah, the guy's like deep in his 60s.
5: Yeah.
2: Yeah, those are like $40,000.
1: Yeah, it's cool. Well, they own a BMW dealership. They own a Toyota dealership.
2: They can do it.
1: Yeah, they're good. They're good. They've been doing it for a long time. Damn. Very successful.
5: Unless it was a Rolex, you could tell me your watch was $5 or $5,000. I wouldn't know the difference.
4: There's basically like three brands I know. Rolex, Jacob the Jeweler, because that was like the big rapper watch to have.
1: Yeah.
4: And the one that...
1: Hublot?
4: No, it starts with a P.
5: Oh, Patek Philippe.
4: Peugeot. Yeah, Patek Philippe. Because that's the one that John Mayer says, hey, buy that one, you don't need any other watches.
1: Breitling.
5: But if somebody was wearing a Patek Philippe, I wouldn't say, oh, wow, that's a Patek
4: Philippe.
5: Well,
4: it has like a certain shape to it. Yeah. So I wouldn't
2: because know. Like Timex.
1: There's even levels within the, you know, like... Mm-hmm.
2: That's a starter watch.
1: Yeah, you can get like a Tag. You can get, you know, you can get these different watches, but then there's even different, like the entry level Rolex, the entry level Tag Heuer, the entry level, you know, whatever, Hublot. Mm-hmm.
5: Right.
6: But are they John Mayer approved though?
2: Yeah. No. That's
4: John Mayer says if you want to jump the line on being a watch guy, just buy that one.
1: But then, because then
5: will
1: then,
5: do.
1: Then, yeah. then you get these other ones that are like one of ones, $1 million. Come on.
4: I'm good.
1: Yeah. So what the other most popular answers, again, people asked what the, you know, item or something that people is like a sign that you've made it in life. Luxury handbag. Mm. See, now I don't get.
5: Could care less.
1: The latest iPhone. Still?
4: Ooh. Yeah.
1: Really?
4: I mean, if you get the Max.
1: This is big. I keep seeing more people with the at-home sauna. They have it like in their backyard.
2: Yeah, they're selling those at Costco.
1: Yeah, cold plunges and things like that. A hot tub or a pool. Designer shoes.
2: Don't care.
1: A walk-in closet.
2: Yes. Rules.
1: Like walk-in closet's one thing. But the closet that has its own island, like a kitchen has.
2: Oh, like a bench in the middle?
1: You see those on some of those
5: I know, I'm
1: finishing.
5: About to have an orgasm.
1: Greg's about to cream.
5: My dream.
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2: Well, here's an idea how to make a couple extra bucks.
0: Oh.
2: This is some next level foot freak stuff. This happened at an anime festival. Group of cosplayers set up a booth selling foot juice drinks.
3: Oh, what
0: does that
2: foot
0: mean?
2: Juice. And, yeah, so they were just dipping their feet into the coolers and selling cups of the juice to the intent to the people there. $5 to $15, depending on how it was served.
0: So smart.
3: But those people there, they would be into that?
2: I guess so. They're all cosplayed out.
4: Get it.
5: Maybe they're trying it for the first time.
6: See, what Menace is saying is that anime fans are dorks and losers who cannot get women.
2: Yeah, but what does that have to do with foot freaking?
6: Those
5: sometimes goes hand in hand.
6: Those are highly correlated.
2: Oh, you know what might be a funny idea, Morgan?
5: Oh, yeah?
2: If we set you up on a street corner like little kids have a lemonade stand,
5: yes.
2: it's just your feet.
5: That'd be hilarious.
2: Your feet sitting in one of those big Gatorade things like they have on the sidelines.
6: Yep.
5: And see if anyone buys any lemonade.
2: See if anybody buys it.
5: Let's do it.
0: That's great.
5: That's hilarious.
2: You get to keep whatever you make.
5: Sounds like Andy Milonakis type of skit. I get to keep it? All right, I'm super down.
2: Yeah.
3: But it has to be like...
7: No, you have to give it to everybody else.
3: Outside one of these type of places, though.
5: I could make millions of dollars, Greg.
2: You could.
0: You could. We hope you do.
5: Then you'll want to cut, so...
2: Yeah, just got to find the right... You got to find the right part of town for that. Or the right... You know how, like, the Girl Scouts got in trouble because they were setting up selling cookies outside of weed dispensaries?
0: Shop. Yep.
2: Yeah, you just got to find the right spot.
6: Yeah, I think the anime festival is the right spot.
0: Yeah, I think you have to go to the convention.
2: They had it figured out. So videos and their photos, lines of people to buy this stuff.
0: Ugh. Is it just like to be ironic, or you think they're down?
5: Oh, they're into it.
6: It's a way to say you're being ironic, but really be
0: into it.
2: They sold all the stuff they had to sell. They sold all the juice. Although it's like, couldn't you just get like a couple more extra things of powdered Kool-Aid and garden hose and just made more.
0: Yeah, exactly. Somebody go make a run.
2: Now, the anime convention people would like to make it very clear this whole foot juice thing was not officially part of the convention. They say it was an unofficial outdoor side event where vendors and cosplayers could set up their own stuff.
0: Yeah, in case anybody gets sick from toe jam.
3: Hey, man.
0: It's not their fault.
5: I think it's a good idea.
3: Yeah, whatever.
2: Yeah.
5: Fear and defeat, who cares?
2: Yeah, 877-44-WOODY. Text over to 22987. More Woody shows next.
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0: doing it, Bob.
1: Let's
0: doing
1: all it. Go
0: Wouldn't
1: in.
0: Be the first time no Greg way. And I did it.
2: Oh, crap.
0: Yeah. The Woody Show.
3: I noticed looking at the receipt, because you know how, like, when you're on the toilet, you'll read shampoo bottle.
4: Oh, yeah. Sure. Yep. Toothpaste bottle.
3: In the drive-thru, picking up some food for the kids. Going to be a good dad. Mm. Fun dad. Not a good dad. Good dad wouldn't be getting drive-thru.
5: Uh-huh.
3: Fun dad.
6: Yeah.
5: Yeah.
3: There was a request for McDonald's.
4: Lucky. Oh, dude.
5: Okay.
3: What?
5: You were about to say something with the receipt in McDonald's?
3: Yeah.
5: Dude, I have something.
3: Something I've never noticed before. Yeah.
5: Okay. Go for it.
3: What did you notice?
5: That it's like fancy. It's really nice.
3: Oh, no.
6: Oh.
3: Okay. No.
6: How is the receipt fancy?
5: No, it was like, I don't know. It was at least the McDonald's I went to. The
3: like good quality stock.
5: Huh? Yeah, like the paper was really nice.
4: They
5: like
4: said good card stock.
5: The color. Yeah. Like it was all in color on the back. It was like really like fancy,
4: ooh, la, la.
5: High quality receipt. I don't know.
3: No, I'm sitting there. I'm looking at the receipt. I never realized that they're even charging you for bags in the drive-thru.
4: They are?
3: Oh, yeah.
5: What?
3: There's a 10-cent bag charge.
4: I had no idea.
3: To put the food for the drive-thru.
6: How else are you supposed to get it?
4: Oh, yeah, just put it. Am I supposed the fries to, in my hand.
3: Am I supposed to bring my own bags to the drive-thru now?
4: Oh, my God. I had no idea.
3: I never noticed. I mean,
5: no way.
3: Not really paying attention.
4: Sneak that one in.
3: That's the only reason I get the receipt in the drive-thru now is because if they mess up the order, I can look and go, all right, no, hey, look, I'm missing this.
4: Yep. Mm-hmm.
3: That's it. I don't really look at the receipt.
5: Oh, damn, they were distracting me with the quality of the receipt.
3: Yeah.
5: I didn't even notice that.
4: Are you one of the people that won't leave the window until you go through everything?
3: Now
6: he is.
4: You have to
3: now,
4: be, right?
3: I never used to be, but I got burned so many times.
6: Mm-hmm.
4: Yeah.
3: Like, damn it. Like, how hard is this?
4: I know. I keep trusting him and I keep getting burned.
3: Yeah. And so it's
5: apparently it's the one by your guys' house that has the most issues, right? You've had beef
3: there's
5: with them
3: one,
5: for a couple of years.
3: There's one in particular. There's one in particular. But in general, I've noticed there's a lot more slacking when it goes to, especially if they're doing the dual lanes.
4: Oh my God. Mm-hmm. I'm like, how is this going to work?
3: Yeah. Like I'll get the completely wrong order.
4: Yeah.
3: Like I'll get the car that was maybe supposed to be behind me or whoever's maybe in front of me.
4: That they always makes me nervous.
3: Yeah. Because they're doing that whole weave.
4: Zipper. That's like the
3: merge.
4: Same thing as a waiter who refuses to write it down. Like, how
3: one,
4: is this going to work out?
7: Just be cool.
3: Yeah, and there's one that has like a payment window and then two different pickup windows.
5: Yeah.
4: Ew.
3: You know?
5: I hate it when I do the payment window and there is two different pickup windows and they never tell me which window to go to.
3: Like, I go to whichever one's open. If the far one's open, I'm going all the way down.
4: And maybe I
3: think that's the whole reason is to make room so it can be.
4: True.
6: So you can do
3: keep things moving.
6: Yeah.
5: I have gone to the wrong window before and just sat there.
3: Yeah.
4: Well, that's the other thing. Maybe I have abandonment issues, but when they're like, oh, just pull over to that spot and we'll bring it out, I'm like, they're never coming.
3: Oh, I hate that. I'd almost rather leave.
4: I know,
6: I'm
4: going to
6: die here.
5: Yeah. I'm like, why?
4: I live here now.
3: Anyway, never noticed they're charging for bags.
4: Wow.
7: Do you still have that receipt?
3: I don't. I can go through the drive-thru again just to get one.
7: Yeah, I'd like to take a picture of it so I can get like 5 cents from it.
3: Are you serious?
7: I still use that app I was telling y'all about.
5: Oh, yeah, yeah.
3: Are you scan the receipts in?
7: Yeah. It takes all my data or whatever, but cool.
3: Yeah, but
6: who cares?
3: And what have you gotten from it?
7: Oh, I need to look up the amounts, but I'll get like a $20 gift card to Amazon, $30 gift card to Chewy here.
3: And you've actually gotten those?
7: Yeah, I've probably made over $100.
3: Man, because my son was like, every time my wife and I would go anywhere, he was asking for the receipts. He was doing the same thing.
7: I feel like a crackhead, man.
3: And I go, hey, whatever happened to that? This is, 2 years ago at this point. Hey, whatever happened to that? He goes, it was BS, man. Just, you know, you scan 1,000 receipts and you get like $2.
7: Yeah, but it's like Greg's slot machine game where I get a lot of points, I'm like,
6: Do you want receipts? I've got receipts.
7: Yeah, bring them in.
5: Mad receipts.
6: Like for anything, basically?
7: Anything.
5: Yeah.
3: Really?
5: Yeah.
3: Well, right. Wasn't the there was something with a bag fee that now got you off of like the, like you're submitting.
5: I'm finally just going to be
3: showing his
5: one
3: belly.
5: I'm just going to be one of those losers that brings their own bag to the grocery store, and they got me. I've tried to hold out for like a decade and not bring your own bag type person, and I'm just going to go on Amazon and buy these reusable bags because. When I was at the airport with you just recently, just at the airport, the bag was 50 cents. to the grocery store the other day. It's 80 cents for the bag. Like, okay. And Greg goes, and he's told me this forever, and I didn't listen. He's like, if you add that up over the course
6: it's like
5: of the year,
6: $4,000.
5: I'm spending like crazy money on bags. I was just recently, when I went to go buy some merch somewhere, $2 for the bag.
3: So I bought... a whole, I told you, like a, yeah, like a giant
6: roll. Disposable ones.
3: It's not a roll. Yeah. It's a, like they, like you would see in the grocery store where they hook them onto the two metal arms.
5: Yeah.
3: Yeah. And, but these are not even like the really thin old school grocery bags. These are the ones that they used to replace those with that you were supposed to be able to use more than ones I bring in all the time.
4: Yeah.
3: Heavier,
4: yeah.
3: Oh, like a heavier.
6: They seem less green than the normal ones.
3: So I've got easily 500 of these things. Yeah. Right. And what I should start doing, just to make a point, is bring those in.
6: Yeah, you should.
3: Right?
6: That's what they're for.
3: Yeah, but then throw them right away.
4: Oh, come like, on.
6: Yeah, that'll like, stick it to
3: because
6: them.
3: Because then when I let everybody know. So like when you're going through, you're like, oh no, I have my own bags. Just so you know, after I unload the groceries, I'll be throwing these directly in the garbage.
6: That'll show them.
4: Yeah, because the cashier cares.
3: No, they don't. They don't. But again, it's the principle. I will not be forced into using your bags, your 50 cent.
5: I know.
3: Your canvas. No, thank you.
5: So at least this one grocery store that I went to where they charged me 80 cents for the bag, they're at least trying, but I'm not going to do it. They have a bin in the front that says, leave a bag, take a bag. And I'm like, I'm not going to take some
6: random
5: Target bag and use it. I'm done. They got me.
4: When
5: it's
4: you
5: over.
4: Bring your bags in, do you
3: I don't.
4: Use
3: it? I don't bring bags in.
4: No, but when you have your little black
3: For here?
4: Trash bag.
3: Yeah. That's my briefcase.
4: Yeah, that's
3: honestly,
4: your attaché.
3: We have really nice, high quality Woody Show backpacks. I don't know why I don't use that.
4: You're the only one.
3: But I think because I just put like drinks and stuff like that in there.
4: A banana.
3: Or I'll have stuff like, you know, materials, like reading stuff or show prep that we've written or whatever. I'll bring that in and out. But it's all, I just think in this
6: black.
4: But when you do that,
3: that's my briefcase.
4: Do you throw that bag away every day?
3: No, I don't throw it away every day.
4: Okay, good.
3: I'm saying, maybe I should now that you said that.
4: No. You know what? I think that's wrong.
3: Yeah, and everybody will see. Everybody will see. Everybody's just fine.
6: Yeah, the world will see.
3: Yeah. Right, that's exactly right.
0: The Woody Show. We'll be right back.
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0: And we go right to Gina Grad, who's standing by with the trending news headlines.
1: Temu was just hit with a $232 million fine after an investigation found that they failed to protect consumers from illegal products like,
0: what?
1: You know, toxic and hazardous toys and electronics.
2: Whatever.
0: Out of here.
2: What isn't toxic?
1: Yeah. Well, preliminary findings.
0: You mean this $4 printer I bought?
1: Hey, thank you.
0: Is it totally legit?
1: That's why I've never bought from Temu. I don't know anything about Shein. So last year, Temu was...
0: I bought some pacifiers for my newborn.
1: Yeah. Uh-huh.
3: I know a girl that got a vibrator.
1: Really?
3: Yeah.
1: Did it blow up inside her?
0: Yeah, that was made with asbestos.
1: Okay. Well, primary findings from last year show that Temu was exposing consumers to a high risk of products sold on its platform, like baby toys and small electronics that did not comply.
0: Oh, so legit baby toys? Okay,
1: baby
0: see?
1: Baby toys.
0: Yeah.
2: Well, did you get a deal on them?
1: Not comply with safety rules. They were totally 10 cents. Temu says it disagrees with the decision and considers the fine disproportionate, but it doesn't matter what they think. They have until the end of August to submit an action plan to fix the problem. And if they don't, they could be hit with an additional daily, weekly, and monthly fine.
0: Probably a baby like teething ring.
1: Yeah.
0: Instead of filled with like a saline or a water, they filled it with gasoline or something. Like completely flammable.
1: Yeah, exactly.
2: Dipped it in lead.
1: Yeah, plutonium.
0: Yeah.
1: And finally, Southwest Airlines updated its plus-size torta policy. That's the official term, by the way. Remember earlier this year when Southwest started making the obese passengers buy a second seat when they were booking their flights? Okay, they don't need to buy an extra seat in advance anymore. Once they get to the airport, an agent can just offer them an extra seat as long as one's available. But anyone who needs that extra room and doesn't buy a second seat in advance, they still risk not being able to board their flight if there isn't an extra seat next to their seat available. And anyone who buys an extra seat for space does get their money back if the flight isn't full.
4: Okay. That makes sense then. Yeah.
0: I'm still curious how it works. Let's just say for the sake of argument, I wanted to do this.
1: Yeah.
0: I buy two seats. And now that it's assigned seating, I can book the seat right next to me.
1: Right.
4: Mm-hmm.
0: And that does, like, there's no person for that. They don't show up. First of all, how do I book it? Do I put my own name on there?
1: Oh, right. I guess.
3: I would think so.
0: Your name? I mean, can you have two seats under the same name? That's question number one. Number two, if you don't, like, what do you put there for the name? Do I just put like my wife's name? But then she doesn't show up and then she's as a no-show and can they give that seat away to somebody else even though I already purchased it? Because I would purchase it for the extra space.
4: In this type of situation, I would just call and book it.
0: Yeah.
3: There's probably an option like obese passenger.
1: Yeah. Oh my God. Yeah.
0: No, what if you're not even like obese? Like what if Sammy, what if you're tiny, but you just wanted that extra space. You know, could you book the ticket and you book it in a way, like how do you book it so they don't give it away?
4: I think you can.
0: Or as a no-show and they just give it to somebody else.
4: But they can, if they need it, they can take it back.
0: No, but that's the thing. You shouldn't
2: but
0: have
2: if
0: to.
2: If you paid for it.
0: If you,
4: well, yeah, I
0: right.
4: know.
0: Yeah, like I gave you the fare that you charged. I didn't get it at a discounted price. You set the price. I paid
2: and I
0: for
2: bought it.
0: It.
4: I believe that we've had news stories before where people have done that, but the airline needed it and they took it back.
0: Well, this is why I want to find out from somebody officially with an airline.
1: Well, I was going to say, don't bother asking Google because here are the answers. Yes, you can absolutely purchase two seats next to each other under the same name. You generally cannot just book two identical names on a standard website. The airline system cannot have two identical names for two different seats. These are all the answers I'm getting that pop up.
0: Okay.
1: So
2: very vague.
1: Yeah, good luck figuring it out.
0: Again, somebody who works for an airline, if you can hit us up, I'd be really curious to know
1: How that works.
2: It wouldn't be like you go to a restaurant and you reserve the party room and it's just you and one other person. Are they going to say like, well, this seat's 20, so you can't book it. Yeah. I paid for it.
1: Exactly. Well, as long as you meet the minimum charge. Like,
2: well, what if I want to book an entire row for myself just for fun? Because I want to lie down.
1: Right.
0: I then book the standby ticket and I get to use it just in case nobody else shows up.
2: Yeah.
4: I'm sure you won't do this because you are a torta, but if you go to the airport to book your flight, like they always say that you can get a better deal if you go directly to the airport, and then I'm sure you could work.
0: Oh, I've heard about that.
2: Day of?
0: Well, no, not even day of. Like you can just like today.
2: Oh, just go and
1: go to
2: the
1: store
2: in person.
4: Yeah,
0: yeah. Like today, you just walk into the terminal.
2: I never.
0: You go up to the ticket counter and you could buy the ticket right there for something 3 weeks away.
1: That's so old timey.
2: Yeah.
1: Wow.
4: They say they get a better deal than online.
1: Oh, that's crazy.
3: Worth the shot.
1: Well, that's what's going on, Woody.
0: All right. Thank you very much, Gina Grad.
1: Got it.
0: More Woody shows next. Hang on.
5: 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We'll be right back.
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0: Got some booze news.
1: All right.
2: Hell yeah.
0: Bro. I've been seeing Fresca a lot more recently.
3: Really? I love Fresca.
0: There must be like some kind of like, really?
4: Some push?
3: Grapefruity?
0: There must be some kind of like marketing push going on.
2: I wonder if I would like it now because I haven't had it since I was a kid.
0: I was surprised
2: heinous.
0: I was surprised how much flavor it has for being zero calorie.
3: Yeah.
2: I got to look for it.
0: And just like a, because usually anything like a club soda or
2: boring, you know,
0: whatever, tonic. Like, usually
4: hint of flavor.
0: On the calories.
3: I didn't know that.
0: Yeah, dude. Club soda and tonic water.
2: And it doesn't have a lot of sodium as well.
0: Yeah, well, look up the calorie count on club soda.
3: Quinine or whatever it is.
2: Yeah, that's what tonic is.
3: Interesting.
0: Let's see.
3: But a lot of people don't like grapefruit flavored stuff. So.
0: Oh, I do.
3: And I do too.
0: It's great to mix with other stuff.
3: It's

0: awesome mixer.
1: So a can of tonic has 124 calories.
2: Yeah.
0: That's so strange.
2: It's dumb. It's like completely flavorless.
0: Yeah. Water.
3: Huh. Yeah. Club soda.
0: Never
3: calories.
0: Thought about that.
3: Oh, wait. Club soda contains 0 calories per. So I'm thinking of tonic.
0: Tonic
3: yeah.
0: water.
3: Yeah. Yeah.
1: I don't like tonic. It's weird.
2: No. Yeah.
1: I don't get it.
0: It's a science experiment.
3: So there's a new type of hard alcohol hitting the shelves for summer. It's a version of Fresca called Fresca Hard.
0: Ooh.
4: Oh, rip.
3: And so far, the reviews are pretty good. People who have tried it said there could be a new seltzer for the summer. And that the best flavor so far is peach citrus.
4: Okay.
3: 3 other flavors along with the peach one, and it's got 4.6 ABV, Greg.
1: Really? Okay. Well, that's a,
3: and
1: 90, that'll do.
3: 99 calories, zero sugar.
0: It's like good pool party stuff.
3: Yeah, so you got that. All right, here we go. This guy was turned up, used the Menex excuse generator. Let's see if you can guess what he did. 53-year-old guy in New Zealand. He was trying to get home after a night out, pulled over by the police. They said that he had crossed the center line multiple times, so they wanted to give him the breathalyzer. He tested 3 times over the legal limit. And when they asked him why he was so drunk, he broke out the Menex excuse generator. Any guesses?
1: Girlfriend broke up with him.
3: Girlfriend broke up with him.
0: Oh, one of those people that makes their own alcohol, like their blood makes their own alcohol.
3: All right. Let's go to the expert himself, Menace.
4: NyQuil.
3: NyQuil. Well, he claimed that the alcohol was from altar wine that he consumed at church and that the alcohol shouldn't count because it was the blood of Christ.
4: Yep. Jesus juice. I like
0: You're
4: it.
0: Chugging Jesus' yeah. blood.
3: Yeah. So there you go.
0: That's crazy.
1: Doesn't count.
3: Cops didn't go for it. They arrested him, took him straight to jail. A 38-year-old dude in Florida, he was out drinking with some friends, and as they were leaving the bar, the one dude noticed a police cruiser was just sitting there in the parking lot, and he's like, hey, it's still running. And he hopped in and he took off. The cops, they found him and the cruiser at another bar. They asked him how many drinks he had. He said 6, 7, and then tried to run from the cops.
4: All right. Dude, speaking of Jesus, did you see that they made the Pope do the 6, 7 thing?
0: Oh,
3: they did?
4: Yeah.
3: Oh, I was a kid.
4: Kids, yeah.
3: It was
0: oh,
3: a kid.
0: Okay. Still, okay. Pope. Not like the news made him do it.
3: Nah, dude. Pope's being cool.
0: Okay.
4: Nah, disrespectful.
3: Why?
4: It's
3: He's
4: so
3: having
4: dumb.
3: Fun. Why? I mean, it wasn't disrespectful.
0: He's just a guy from Chicago.
4: I mean, at least
0: fine.
4: He was being cool.
3: Yeah, he was cool with it.
4: Yeah.
3: On top of that, the cops, they figured out that he didn't even have a driver's license. So he was arrested, taken to jail. Dude, so the 6-7 thing that we were just talking about, the Pope and, you know, the kids doing all these things. I just learned about one. Yesterday, my daughter walks in and she goes, Dad, what is this? And I said, a soda. She goes, no, what kind of soda? I said, it's a Coke.
1: Yeah.
3: She had a can of Coke.
0: Mm-hmm.
3: She goes, what is this? And she had a bottle of water. I go, a water. She goes, coconut water. Coconut water. And I go, what? I said, coconut water?
1: Coconut water?
3: She goes, coconut water. And I go, what? I don't even understand. And she's laughing hysterically.
0: Coconut water.
3: I go, what is this? She kept doing it. What is this? I go, Coke. What is this? Yeah. I go, water. Coconut water. And then bumping them together like you're cheersing. There's a song and the kids are all about it. And the name of the artist here is Trim. First of all, Trim.
1: Hot.
3: And I guess it's all over social media.
5: Coconut water.
3: I said, coconut water. Yeah. And then it's all, what is this? What is this? And they go, coconut water.
0: Oh.
3: Yeah. So get ready, Gina.
0: No.
3: It's coming.

0: Oh,
1: you know what? So, yeah, I can see in the video here, she's drinking one of those Alani drinks.
2: Okay, wait, who's which
1: the kids are crazy on those Alani energy drinks now, too.
2: Yeah, they're awesome. Who's the artist again?
3: Trim.
1: Coconut water.
2: Coconut water.
0: At least you can rest assured that your daughter is very easily immune.
3: Yeah. Well,
1: she's a 14-year-old girl.
0: Yes.
1: This is what she's supposed to
3: and
1: do,
3: And have
1: guess.
3: You seen her yet drop to the floor and do the sea lion?
1: I have not. That's the one, it's the one that you just told us about.
3: Yep.
1: Yeah, that's the song, right?
3: Yeah, the sea lion.
0: I support that one.
3: Why, Greg?
0: It's silly and fun.
3: But you actually
0: you
3: like the
0: song. You of all
3: people
0: should.
3: I hate it.
0: You should. It's the most whimsical.
3: When a kid gets in front of you and is like, oh, what am I doing? go to your room, please.
0: But they're including you in their silliness. At least they're not like, you know, going in the backyard and huffing.
3: No, they're not.

0: Oh, yeah.
1: When somebody hits the doorbell, it automatically pops up on the refrigerator.
2: Which is helpful because most of the time, Menace is in the kitchen.
3: Yeah.
4: The Woody Show.
2: So Six Flags have banned this guy, an influencer.
3: Mm-hmm.
2: And not just from the one park. He was at Cedar Point in Ohio.
5: Yeah.
2: Great park. But he's been banned from all of the Six Flags parks for life.
6: Oh, no.
2: Because he videotapes himself doing things that are very clearly against the rules. Like this one video where he brought a box of chicken nuggets onto the roller coaster and he was eating them in the drop part of the ride.
5: What's wrong with that?
2: Well, Six Flags said that the rules strictly prohibit all loose articles on rides, including food, which could become a choking hazard.
6: Well, like, that's valid
3: point.
6: Somebody could lose an eye.
2: Here's the thing.
5: Yeah, you're just going to hit the person behind you.
2: Here's the thing. If you're doing something that can only result in something being unsafe for you, the person breaking the rule, well,
5: that's
2: then
5: on you.
2: Whatever. If it's something that you're doing that could be dangerous to the other people who are just trying to have a good time on the ride, well, that's different.
5: Yeah.
2: If you choke to death on a chicken nugget because you brought it on the ride, well, you know, sometimes, again, you get what you ask
5: for. Yeah, that's Darwin working his magic. Yeah.
2: They say, quote, safety is a cornerstone of our business. We have zero tolerance for blah, blah, blah, blah, blah. Anyway, so this guy's been banned for life.
5: Bye.
6: What happens to, like, people where the desperation for attention is just, like, so extreme?
2: But
6: like,
2: why do you think that is?
6: I don't know. Like, is it, they think there's going to be a financial benefit, or is it just, like, I don't know. Look at
2: notoriety,
6: me.
2: Fame.
6: Yeah.
2: Like, even if it's 15 minutes, like people get to say, I'm the whatever guy. Like, you become the meme, you become
6: notoriety
2: on social media.
6: Just for notoriety?
5: They don't know any better. They think they'll get rich off of it.
6: Yeah. Man. I mean, because, like, there's like this one guy that pops up online once in a while and he'll cover himself in just pudding inside of his car and, like, just cover his whole car in pudding. And I'm like, that is so desperate for attention. It's insane.
2: Now, let's say,
5: for what purpose?
2: Let's say you were out at one of your events and some guy walks up and goes, hey, I'm the pudding guy. You know, have you seen my videos? I put pudding all over my... And you're like, oh, hey, man.
6: No,
2: like, and he would kind of get a kick out of the fact that you knew who he was. Like, I think that's part of, like, people just... People are desperate for validation. Yeah. They're desperate for the attention.
3: Of course.
6: I understand maybe some stuff for financial gain, but, like... That stuff that's just like no financial gain and just like, hey, I'm the pudding guy is just like, I don't know. It's really sad to me.
2: Well, I think people are chasing the idea of becoming, I hate to use the term, the influencer, meaning that you can make money or have it as a side gig to bring in a little extra money. And so you need to do that. And every time you see one of these people telling people how to do it, it's about consistently posting content and making content, entertaining. Yeah. So they're doing things that maybe think are entertaining to maybe then build a base of people who will watch their stuff so that they can eventually turn it into something that they could monetize. But it is all based in social media and the internet and all those things, which are not going away. But
7: and this
2: that could
7: like,
2: be an explanation as to why.
7: Yeah, it's like the conversation we had. It's cringe until it works, right? So it's super cringe when you're not getting any money and nobody likes it. But all of a sudden it goes viral. They're making a ton of money. They're doing other videos and it works. And now it's like, oh, you're so great.
6: So no, I get it. I said that cringe until it works.
7: I know.
6: Some of that stuff I just don't get.
2: We were talking about the looks maxing thing, ball maxing.
3: Yeah. Oh, yeah.
2: People making their balls super big. It's
5: so
2: funny. Or the jaw thing, breaking your jaw.
5: Yeah.
2: Doing
5: yep,
2: the, well, this
5: so
2: Australian
5: cool.
2: looks maxing
3: Maxer?
2: Influencer.
3: Uh-huh. How's his pie?
2: Right? He was kicked off of a flight. He had got a cosmetic surgery in Thailand. And this guy has done everything. Bone smashing, which we talked about.
6: Yeah, with the hammer and stuff.
2: To peptides, to plastic surgery. He's done all of it.
6: Mm-hmm.
2: That's his thing online. Mm-hmm. He just goes and he does all these things. These looks maxing things. That's difficult to say.
5: Looks
3: it is.
2: So the crew members on the flight said he looked visibly swollen, drowsy, unwell, and didn't feel he was fit to fly.
5: Right. Okay.
2: So they said, hey, man, you can't be on board. He's like, no, I have medical clearance. Well, they're like, we're not comfortable with it, which you can understand.
5: Sure.
2: That would be a liability.
3: Yeah,
5: 30,000 feet
3: like
5: here dealing
3: die.
5: With
3: them.
2: If you get on board, anybody who doesn't look fit to fly, whether you're intoxicated or otherwise, they're going to say,
3: too risky.
2: And that's their right as the airline.
5: Yeah.
2: Well, things escalate. He gets into a screaming match. He's swearing at him and everything else. And it's all on camera, of course. But you can't let somebody fly like that.
5: Well, right. Not when you're assuming, no. You have to assume responsibility for them.
2: But he's a big deal influencer.
3: Okay.
2: Oh. Yeah. Oh. Dude, and younger people are throwing these parties. They're starting to treat cosmetic surgery, thanks to people like Greg, for glorifying it. Mm-hmm.
3: I would love to do like a Botox party.
5: Yeah, those have been around.
2: They're throwing parties to celebrate rhinoplasty and boob jobs and things like that. Like a baby shower,
5: after you get your boob job?
7: A big reveal. Yeah. A booby shower?
2: So instead of staying quiet about it, most people used to be for the longest time. They're posting the whole process on social media and then celebrating afterwards, friends and decorations and all kinds of stuff.
3: Support.
2: Like, new knows who dis parties.
7: Okay.
2: Like you said, a reveal party.
6: Last year, super transparent about everything has been the hot trend.
5: Yeah, all the celebrity, especially females, put a picture of their face and show what they've done, which I really respect. I'm sick of them pretending like they just woke up that way.
2: You know,
5: but the party?
2: You know, it sucks. You're Rosie O'Donnell. You got something done, and you still look heinous.
5: The facelift, yeah.
3: You're still gross. I looked at the before after. Yeah. What am I looking
5: at? Which one's which?
0: The Woody Show will be right back.
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2: Got some penis news.
3: All right.
2: There you go, Menace.
4: Hell yeah.
5: Penis, what's new in the penis world?
4: Yeah, what's going on with penises?
2: This guy was on a Virgin Airlines flight to London.
4: Awesome.
2: When a lidless cup of hot coffee fell into his lap.
3: Oh, no.
4: Not as good.
2: And his wee-wee got burned pretty bad.
3: Burned wee-wee.
2: He said it took the flight attendants, now this is his claim, took the flight attendants 20 minutes to get him a bottle of water to pour on his lap.
3: What?
2: He claims it took another hour for the flight crew to finally apply a burn cream to his penis. They do that?
3: I didn't know they had that.
5: You don't just do that yourself?
2: They just don't hand you the burn cream and go, here.
3: It's on yourself.
4: Is he in the bathroom?
2: He said, took the flight crew an hour to finally apply a burn cream to his penis and put a bandage over it.
3: Okay. How do you do that?
2: He was told he would have medical support waiting for them when the plane landed, but that never happened, so he's suing the airline. He says his penis will never be the same again.
4: Oh, no.
2: That it's had a massive effect on his life and mental health. And he added that he hasn't been able to care for his mom or get his girlfriend pregnant.
4: Oh, no.
3: You know what? I buy that.
2: By the way, dude, you shouldn't be knocking up a girlfriend.
3: Yeah.
5: True. Mm-hmm.
2: Don't knock up a girlfriend.
3: I do buy that this has negatively impacted his life and probably will for the foreseeable future.
2: Yeah.
5: Me too.
2: It'll heal. Mm-hmm.
5: Will it, though? What if it's scarred?
2: Whatever.
3: Yeah. What if he can't get it?
2: Was it all that great looking to begin with?
5: I mean,
2: as long as you can still rot up.
5: Well, yeah, but still, like, I'm bummed that I have a scar on my right ball because of a dog bite.
4: Uh-huh.
5: That bums me out.
4: Well, you were getting all sexual.
2: Is it super noticeable?
5: To me, I see it. Yeah,
3: let us see it. We'll tell you.
5: There's a scar there, and it itched for like 5 years.
3: Damn, that's
5: so gross.
4: Let me see it.
5: Oh, you need to more than see it. You need to help it out. Right. Stop itching.
2: Yeah. Kiss it, make it feel better.
5: Yeah, do that.
4: Yeah.
2: I'm saying, like, you know, down in that area, I mean, you see all kinds of stuff, you know?
5: Mm. Well, true.
2: Wrinkled bag.
5: Absolutely.
2: And, but you know, what about those guys that have like two-tone penises that you see in porn? Like, it's almost like God ran out of skin. Like, he was building a boner for this dude.
5: Yeah.
2: And
5: the top half is
2: also
5: all dark.
2: Yeah, he really used like remnant pieces of skin.
3: Yes.
2: Like, this
3: dark
2: stuff is,
3: and then light.
2: Yeah, this stuff's kind of albino looking. Yeah. This part's a little bit more pink than the other one. And then up top here, almost like a cow pattern.
3: Yeah. Yeah, I know exactly what you're talking about.
2: Like, I always said, like, I would love to have a wiener so big that God ran out of skin and needed to use other pieces.
5: Like,
4: wrapped it in. Yeah, patches.
5: Yeah.
3: Why does it do that?
2: Here,
5: That is a weird phenomenon.
2: Here, I just sent this Scandinavian baby down to Earth. I have some leftover skin from that one.
3: Yeah.
2: I'll combine it with this other one who's this Italian man with Italian olive skin.
3: Here's a Bangladeshi.
2: Yeah, right. And just kind of,
3: whatever.
2: You know, stitch it all together.
5: And in case you're like not happy with the color, I'm going to make it a two-fister. Lucky.
4: Yeah. Oh, rip.
2: Yeah, like, so like somebody, like a chicken, like legitimately do the pepper grinder on it. Like,
5: I know.
2: You see that in porn?
5: I know.
2: Yeah. Like, that'd be cool.
4: You need both hands?
2: Both hands.
4: Okay.
2: And there's still something coming out from the top of the two fists.
5: I know.
2: There's still something to go.
5: It's not completely
2: That's
5: enveloped.
2: That's amazing.
4: I know. Who am I? Girthmaster?
5: Oh, my God.
3: The pepper
2: Greg,
3: grinder.
2: It's like for us, it's like the, which hand is it in trick?
5: Yeah, right.
2: You know? Can't really tell.
5: That's why I think, I can't remember which comedian said it, but like, he's jealous of homeless people if they have big wieners. Like, I agree. Like, if you're homeless, living under a bridge, but you have one of the pepper grinder ones, like, you're probably pretty happy.
2: I did see. There was, here's another piece of wiener news. A chocolate bar marketed as a sexual enhancement product is being recalled nationwide. The FDA found it contained an undeclared prescription drug. So they're called Boner Bears.
4: Okay.
2: And it had Viagra in it. They're selling this thing, Boner Bears sex chocolate.
4: Mm-hmm.
2: And they had it in the lab and it confirmed the presence of the active ingredient included in the Viagra. So it's only approved under a doctor's supervision, can dangerously lower blood pressure when combined with nitrate medications commonly used by people. So you can't find, you're not gonna be able to find, they're gonna, fast acting max strength.
3: New taste drive?
2: Yeah,
3: really. Sure.
2: Boner Bears sex chocolate.
5: Maybe if you're like Gina and you just cannot take a pill, you just eat the chocolate.
3: That would be very helpful.
2: And it said no adverse effects have been reported so far, and those who bought from that lot of bars can get a full refund.
4: Ooh.
5: Okay.
2: That's funny.
5: The airplane thing, the airplane guy that had the coffee spilled, it reminds me, not only did I get bitten down there by a dog, but I also had that flight attendant drop a tray of lasagna in my lap. It didn't burn my wiener, but it burned my legs.
3: Ooh. Oh, damn. Geez.
2: Oh, the different colored skin. Somebody on the text, that's a good way. Yeah, it's a Neapolitan penis.
3: Yeah, for sure. Yeah.
5: Oh, that's true.
2: You know, like ice cream.
5: Right.
6: Mm-hmm.
5: Or when you make the swirl at the soft serve station with vanilla and chocolate.
3: Yeah, the two-toner.
5: Yeah.
2: See, exactly.
5: Yeah. Lucky.
2: There's a new cereal on the market. This one's known simply as Man Cereal. And according to the manufacturer, it's high in protein, high in creatine.
7: Red.
2: Also, no seed oils, added sugar, artificial flavors or colors. It's low carb. It's gluten free. That doesn't sound very manly.
5: No, it's the opposite.
2: Yeah. It's like vagina cereal.
5: Yeah.
3: I'd like it and I'd like to taste it. Morgan, I'll try it.
2: They also say that anyone who has a bowl of the cereal gets a boost of energy, better recovery, stronger bone health, and enhanced cognitive function.
6: Mm. All right.
2: Now, I have a little clip of the ad that they're running, and apologies. This is the best audio that Tyler was looking for, the audio, like a better quality audio. But the audio is not great, but Man Cereal. Here's her.
8: Cornflakes were invented as a $1 million masturbation cure-all to help young men everywhere practice semen retention.
2: Yeah, because it's supposed to help with semen retention.
6: Okay.
5: What does that even mean?
2: Dude. Yeah, so eat this cereal and you'll have better semen retention.
7: It's edging?
5: I don't care what that means.
6: It is not cheap. It's like a three-pack. Is
2: $58.
6: Yep.
2: Damn.
5: What the hell?
2: One box, $20.
3: Damn. Mm-hmm.
7: We need to try the cereal and then have chocolate bars afterwards.
2: Somebody Google semen retention.
3: Hold on.
5: On it right now.
6: While you're there,
2: just means that your loads are more potent.
5: Oh, it's the intentional practice of avoiding ejaculation.
3: Edging.
5: So you're right, Morgan. Yeah. It's edging.
7: Yeah, it's supposed to make you more manly.
6: Yeah.
3: Okay. It is? It's just so you can hold off longer?
2: All right, so eat the cereal and improve your semen retention.
8: No, masturbation cure-all to help young men everywhere practice semen retention. I know. Luckily, cereal recently got a quality. That's right. Man Cereal has 16 grams of protein, 2.5 grams of creatine, and isn't going to try and turn you into Theon Brady. I'm taking my hog right now just thinking about that salted fudge flavor.
2: Yeah, he's cranking his hog right
3: now.
7: Wow. Salted fudge.
5: All right, I'll try it.
3: Salted fudge does sound good.
2: Mm.
6: Yeah, you put some of those chocolate bears on top?
3: Six.
2: I know.
6: Yeah.
2: That's crazy. Purple horseshoes. Green clovers.
3: Yeah. Yellow stars.
5: Viagra chocolate.
2: 877-44-WOODY. 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Take a quick break. More Woody shows next. 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

I said, are you gonna be my girl? It's a 1, 2, 3, take my hand and come with me, because you look so fine that I really wanna make you mine. I said, you look so fine that I really wanna make you mine. Come on and get your kicks. Now you don't need a

0: Walmarts recently, or he's just been super. Menace goes on these runs.
1: The Walmart thing's been consistent.
2: Yeah.
0: You know, I mean, he likes the products, I'm saying, but like, it's entered his conversation. It's like, oh, well, Walmart, well, Walmart. You know,
3: yeah.
0: Like, right now, Gina's big on everything dogs, yep. Right?
4: Because that's
0: like,
4: I am.
0: Yeah. And you looking do. You're right very now. Streaky on, like, you get on a food place. He'll be there every day for a month. Mm-hmm. You know, but so anyway, I'm thinking like
3: frequent the Walmarts.
0: I don't know, maybe the phone's listening or whatever. All this Walmart news or things that happened at Walmart are popping up.
3: Also known as Walmeezy.
0: Every once in a while, somebody comes up with an idea and they pull it off.
1: Okay.
0: 36-year-old guy was at a Walmart in Maryland. He was looking for anything he can get on a 5-finger discount.
4: Oh.
0: So he was stealing stuff. He saw some jewelry stuff, but. You know, he needed a distraction, so he went to the sporting goods section. He loaded up a shopping cart with as many fireworks as he could.
3: Okay.
0: He rolled the cart over to the kids' clothing section and then set the fireworks off.
3: Oh, dude, that happened to a Target nearby our station.
0: So, I mean, everyone's freaking out. Fire starts in the process. So while everyone was running out of the store, he goes over to the jewelry counter. He smashes the case open and grabs like 10 grand. Worth of Walmart jewels.
4: They don't have cameras.
0: And he ran out of the store.
3: But they have people checking a receipt. How can he do that?
0: What's that?
1: Yeah. How can you run right out?
3: Yeah.
0: Oh, yeah. Just
3: they had that guard checking a receipt.
0: Anyway, so, he didn't get away with it, guys.
4: No. You don't say.
0: You know why? Because he was wearing a very distinctive T-shirt. So the cops, they tracked him down a few hours later, and he went to jail.
3: But you're going to Walmart to rob jewelry?
0: Yeah, but now, so besides just the stuff that he stole, $10 million in total damage thanks to the fire.
1: No.
3: Arson.
0: From the arson, all that stuff.
3: Dude, that Target I went to the other night, it's still recovering from the one the lady set it on fire. She went to like the bedding section and just set it on fire.
0: I just like how people now, like everything's on camera. You're not getting away. Very few people, I would think, get away with stuff now. But
4: anything.
1: I did not know. That Walmart had a jewelry section.
3: Oh, yes.
4: Oh yeah.
0: Really?
4: Is it near like...
0: Depressing.
1: It's so depressing.
4: You got to watch Teen Mom. Yeah. That's where they get the engagement rings,
1: really?
4: Greg.
1: I didn't know that.
3: Guns and knives. That makes me all so kinds sad. Of stuff.
1: I figured guns and knives, but not jewelry.
0: Sammy, have you had a conversation with Steamboat Willie about what kind of ring you're going to demand when you guys get engaged?
4: No.
3: Yeah.
4: Really? No. Cut. What cut do you want? Yeah.
1: Like, did you demand it's not from Walmart?
4: No. Yeah.
0: Well, my one buddy, he was told very specifically, do not ask me to marry you with anything short of this. And she laid it out for him.
4: Whoa.
0: Had to be at least one carat. Oh. Had to be a princess cut. Had to be this kind of setting.
4: Mm-hmm. I don't get it.
3: Well, you don't want to be embarrassed when you walk around.
0: And then she just laid it out to him, and that's how it was going to be. And guess what she got? Exactly what she ordered.
4: Oh, I mean, good for her. She does have to wear it, so I get that. Yeah. But I think demanding the size is strange.
5: Yeah, because that's demanding an amount of value.
4: Like, you can know the style that you like. I think that's fair, but...
0: Yeah? Which would be what?
4: What I like?
0: Yeah.
1: Do you have a preference?
4: I like round.
5: Rounds, like classic, traditional.
0: Yeah, what kind of setting? Where it's just like kind of by itself, or does it have
5: bezeled
0: stuff around either side of the round diamond?
4: I do like some sort of design on the band, like not plain. It doesn't have to be like diamonds all the way around or anything, but like something.
5: Okay.
4: Yeah.
0: Are you sending him the text?
5: I mean, I'm God.
0: Is there a reason why we're asking? I don't know.
1: Like, if I was a woman, I would want the ring that has the diamonds all the way around. I think those are so cool.
4: They are cool. Like the cushion cut, you mean?
1: Like a channel set, like with the ring, the diamonds
5: on
1: go
5: the actual ring.
1: All the way around.
4: Yeah. Oh, on the actual ring.
1: That's
3: like
1: cool.
3: Bling, bling.
0: Yeah. Right, by the way, just to be clear, we have not spoken to him at all.
4: I didn't think that you did.
0: Yeah, I don't want her to like artificially get her hopes up, although she probably already knows.
5: Yeah, we are not telling Steamboat Willie that you want a round cut with
1: some sort of design.
4: Right, some sort of design.
0: Now, the band itself, are we talking about like yellow gold?
5: Yeah, I was just going to ask.
0: White gold?
5: Rose gold?
4: Just
0: platinum.
4: Like silver in color, not like a demand of
1: white
5: gold.
4: Okay,
1: Yeah.
3: And it has to be Tiffany. It's, free cleaning.
4: Right. If it doesn't come in a blue box, don't even.
0: Don't want it.
5: Walmart, I'm sure Walmart has blue boxes.
1: I had no idea they sold jewelry at Walmart.
5: I did not care about my ring. I don't. I was like, we're putting money into.
1: You don't even wear it.
5: I know. I always leave it on the air fryer. Oh. But we don't. I mean, we were putting money into the wedding, and into a house. And I was like, we're going to stop down and put away money for jewelry. Are you crazy?
4: But that's theoretically what you're going to continue wearing. You're not wearing it right now. But did you know what you wanted? Like even at least style?
5: I mean, I look just for fun. And I mean, I found his ring and my ring on Etsy. I did not care. I did not want an expensive
1: piece of jewelry. Oh, so he proposed without a ring?
5: No, he proposed with a ring my mom gave him. Oh, okay. A really beautiful like heirloom ring, but I'm too afraid to wear that.
1: Yeah.
0: So she just leaves it on the air fryer.
5: No, that one's put away, but the one at my daily one, like when I wash dishes and stuff, I take it off and put it on the air fryer.
4: Oh, just the band you mean?
5: Both.
0: So I did read something because there was a question. It was like one of these ask a lawyer things. Mm-hmm. Mm-hmm. And the question was, are you required by law? Like, can you get in trouble if you don't stop for the receipt checkers at Walmart, Costco? And the answer is no. You don't have to show them anything.
5: You can just blow right past
3: them. Yeah.
0: They can't call the cops on you. They can call the cops, but like if you have the receipt, you have the receipt. But like they are not allowed to, because that would be like false imprisonment.
3: Yeah.
5: Oh, and interesting.
3: Sometimes like the line is big at Walmart of them checking receipts. I just keep on walking.
5: Yeah.
3: They don't stop me.
5: You walk through, you walk in between the two rows.
3: Yeah. I'm just like, I'm not waiting.
0: Yeah.
5: Somebody asked, do we have Sammy's ring size since she gained a bunch of weight?
0: Yeah, Sammy's made
3: it. Yeah, I need a retractable one.
0: Yeah, she got those fat fingers now.
5: Sausage fingers.
0: You gotta get those ones that are made of like rubber.
5: Yeah.
0: The people that work out a lot use.
5: Yeah, the silicone.
0: Athletes and stuff, so they don't have to cut them off.
4: The pregnant girls.
1: Wear it around your neck. I don't know.
0: What is show next? Hang on.
2: Wake up. I did hear it the first time.
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0: or talking about that former CIA official who stole like $300,000 worth of gold and cash and luxury items from the government and was hiding them in his house in Virginia. Now, that's a justifiable firing.
1: Sure.
0: But there was another story. This former broker for J.P. Morgan, who was just awarded some serious cash after a pretty strange workplace dispute over a Super Bowl food order.
2: Oh.
0: So here's what happened. The broker, he was fired after they had flagged a $642.50 expense for a deli platter.
2: Right.
0: And the food was for a small pre-approved client gathering that he hosted at his house around the Super Bowl. Now, J.P. Morgan argued it was more like a Super Bowl party and treated the expense as a violation of company policy, which is what contributed to his firing. Now, I do know people that work in this industry, and it is so highly regulated about what they can and can't do when it comes to things with clients. Meaning, if I'll give you an example. I have a financial advisor, and my financial advisor is through Merrill Lynch, okay? And Merrill Lynch has to follow all these things. He is not allowed to send me a birthday card.
1: What?
0: Without it going through the office protocol. Like, he just can't, as my financial advisor, go, oh, hey, man, happy birthday, and send me a birthday card. It has to be something officially done through company channels, and it has to get signed off on, and it has to be documented that they're sending out this card.
1: Whoa. I thought it'd be the other way around.
0: No,
1: like,
0: dude.
1: Do that on your own time.
2: Yeah, right. Yeah.
0: No, because it's so highly regulated.
1: Wow.
0: Yeah, like there's, you know, all conversation has to happen through official Merrill Lynch email. And, yeah. Like, with the email address.
3: Or, oh, yeah.
0: No personal cell phone. Like, if he's talking to me, not that he can't have a conversation with me about the Super Bowl, as an example. But anytime any kind of business happens, he's like, hey, man, got to call you back from the business phone.
3: Yeah.
0: And he's got to call me back from the cell phone that's for the business.
1: How
0: that's for Merrill Lynch.
3: Yeah, like, he has a... they'll investigate that for sure.
0: Right, it's not about like anybody's on there listening or whatever. It's just like that's the rule, and it's so highly regulated. There's like, it's big, big problem. Big trouble.
3: I have a friend that does something similar, and in his voicemail, he has to have instructions like, don't, you know, leave any business information in the voicemail or anything.
0: So anyway, the guy pushed back on this because he got this deli platter.
1: Yeah.
0: I mean, that's a lot of, that's a big deli platter.
2: $640.
1: That's a lot of ham.
0: And I don't know how many people he had over to his place. Anyway, he pushed back. He took the case to arbitration because that's what his employment agreement called for, claiming that the bank, in this case, J.P. Morgan, exaggerated or mischaracterized what, you know, actually happened just to justify terminating him. So the arbitrator sided with the guy, saying that he was wrongfully fired and that his employment record should be cleaned up so it doesn't show a termination. Okay, fine. Mm-hmm. And he originally had asked for like tens of millions of dollars in damages.
1: Okay.
0: And which they didn't go that far, but they awarded him $4.25 million.
1: Okay.
0: For a $642 deli platter.
1: Okay, he did all right.
0: Plus interest and fees, which is, you know, a pretty significant win for what started, you know, again, some catering.
2: Which was pre-approved, you said.
0: Pre-approved.
2: Wow.
3: Damn.
2: Yeah. Lucky. Yeah. I mean, you can smear my reputation till the end of time with that money.
0: Like, well, here's the thing. If he's, I don't know what he's doing. He's a broker, so who knows how much he was making.
1: Right. Mm-hmm.
0: So that, you know, he could have ended up over the next handful of years until he retired making
2: way more than that.
0: Which is probably why he was asking for tens of millions.
1: Sure, right.
0: Damn, but still, 4.25, take it.
1: He landed on his feet.
0: Yeah, not bad.
2: Wait, so not back to this birthday card thing. If he's at home on a random Tuesday and it's your birthday coming up, he can't do it from home with a grocery store birthday card?
0: Nope.
2: That is so weird.
0: No, it has to come from the office, has to go through. Like, and then somebody else at the office has to like log it that they sent this.
1: It's like prison.
2: Well, that's so strange.
0: They sent this card.
4: Is the purpose so that they know people aren't stealing clients or something? Or what's the purpose behind
1: it? It's not a conflict of interest, I'd imagine.
0: Yeah, I forget exactly. Like, yeah, it's all about, you know,
1: being on the up and up.
0: Inside, you know, whatever preferential treat. Like, is the broker receiving some type of benefit or... bribe or I don't know. I don't
2: probably is.
0: I don't pretend to understand. I just know what the rules are.
2: Interesting.
0: You know?
2: So strange.
0: All right, we've got to take a quick break. More Woody Show's next thing.
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My name is MJ. 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

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My name is MJ, Papa Roach, and the All-American Rejects coming up after Nirvana in your 90 minutes of non-stoppage music.

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0: The Smashing Pumpkins on Albuquerque's Alternative 104.1 The Edge. My name is MJ. We got a pretty warm day out there. We are cooling off a little bit after this for the next couple days, but we have a 91 degree high today. Lots of sun out there. We're at about 85 right now and should be getting some more clouds, even some rain rolling in tomorrow and Wednesday. So for the next couple days, cooling off a little bit to the more mid to high 80s. Stick around. We got some Gautier, Linkin Park, Sublime's new one. It's all next on The Edge.
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My name is MJ. Coming up, guys, just after 12 o'clock, going to have your chance to win tickets to a show we've got coming up next month, Streetlight Manifesto, going to be at Revel Thursday, July 9th. So if you're into the punk ska scene, don't miss that. Your chance to win tickets coming up just after 12 o'clock. Right now, new stuff from Sublime. Here's Until the Sun Explodes. 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

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Somber coming your way and your chance to win tickets to see punk ska band Streetlight Manifesto at Revel July 9th. So hang out for that. It's after the Foo Fighters.

0: Somber with Back to Friends on Albuquerque's Alternative 104.1 The Edge. My name is MJ. 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

0: 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My name is MJ, and today is our first day of this week's 250K USA giveaway. 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Stick around. We got some Red Hot Chili Peppers and Puddle of Mud coming up on The Edge.
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My name is MJ. Coming up here, guys, just after 1 o'clock, your Edge Pets of the Week, sponsored by Albuquerque Animal Welfare. 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

0: Gigi Perez, It's Sailor Song on Albuquerque's Alternative 104.1 The Edge. 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This week we have Simba, a 2-year-old tan lab retriever mix. And Simba is a little shy at first, but if you just give him some time to adjust, you'll see how smart and affectionate he is. He's also got a lot of energy, so he would do great in an active family. If you are going hiking or running or walking all the time, Simba wants to be right there with you doing all of that. So he is looking for just a patient, loving family. And he's at the Eastside Shelter waiting for you. Zuni is a 3-year-old brown American pity mix. So cute. His ears are just like a little crooked right at the top. It folds over. It's super cute. But he is a fun time. He brings the party wherever he goes. He's very outgoing, really happy-go-lucky. He's got lots of energy. And it's just the most enthusiastic dog you're ever going to meet. So make sure you guys check out Zuni as well. He's at the Westside Shelter. And I have their pictures, their bios, everything you need to know on the MJ page at 1041theedge.com. Also going to post this on social media. So follow me there. I'm at MJ on the Edge on Instagram and Facebook. And this has been your Edge Pets of the Week, sponsored by Albuquerque Animal Welfare. We got some Blink-182 and Sublime coming up on the Edge.
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21: 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Now inspired by the heroism of firefighters on 9/11, Michael felt a calling to pursue his dream of serving his community as a firefighter. 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

0: 21 Pilots on Albuquerque's Alternative 104.1 The Edge. My name is MJ. This is the first day of this 250K USA giveaway that we're doing. So I want to give you guys plenty of heads up. Your next chance to win $2,500 cash is coming up here at 2 o'clock. 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So your chance to win $2,500 of that coming up here at 2 o'clock, all to celebrate America turning 250 years old this 4th of July. 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

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I'm MJ. One more reminder, guys, make sure you're tuning in here right at 2 o'clock for your next chance to win your share of our $250,000 we're giving away this week for the 250K USA giveaway. Your chance to win $2,500 of that is coming up here right at the top of the hour. So listen for that keyword. Right now, new Death Cab for Cutie. Here's Riptides.

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0: Yellow Card, It's Better Days on Albuquerque's Alternative, 104.1 The Edge. My name is MJ, and I really hope this is the first step we need to take in eradicating mosquitoes entirely. But Google wants to release 32 million mosquitoes in California and Florida as part of its debug program. This has not been approved by the federal government yet. It still needs to get there, but this initiative looks to stop bad bugs with good bugs. So they're releasing hordes of sterile mosquitoes to eliminate the bad mosquitoes that carry diseases like West Nile. So the CDC also says that mosquitoes technically are the deadliest animal in the world. And as I've heard this, I don't know if this is true, but I've heard that they are benefits to no one or thing. They don't do anything for the environment. They don't help anyone in any way. They just are a pain in the ass. So hopefully once we get rid of the bad ones that are sick and carry diseases, we can just focus on getting rid of them all entirely. Wouldn't that be nice to be able to go camping or swimming and not have to worry about getting bitten to death by mosquitoes? Stick around. We got 3 Days Grace and Pearl Jam coming up next on The Edge.
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I'm going to have that for you one more time here in just a couple minutes. So don't miss that. 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

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My name is MJ, and today we started these keywords, part of our 250K USA giveaway to celebrate America turning 250 years old this 4th of July. 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And that does it for me. I will see you guys tomorrow back 10 to 3 with you. Going to have more concert tickets probably for Streetlight Manifesto. So hang out if you, or tune in tomorrow if you missed that today. And in the meantime, follow me on social media. I'm at MJ on the Edge on Instagram and Facebook. Stick around. Offspring, Eminem, David Kushner. It's all next on The Edge.

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on the Edge. Thanks for hanging out for 90 minutes of nonstop music. Green Day, I'm sure they're making big plans with their movie Nimrod's coming out in August. You know they'll be showing up at screenings and having just random rock shows to celebrate. Well, we've got big plans. In fact, we started them today with the 250K USA giveaway, which means you can win a whole lot of money. I'll tell you how, what we're doing for America's 250th birthday in a few minutes. Tame Impala, Dracula.

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1: The Gorillaz is a cartoon band. They don't have to worry about money, but you and me, yeah, we do. And $2,500 would be real nice, wouldn't it? I'm Mike Jones. Well, that's how much you can win as a part of our 250K USA giveaway. We kicked it off today. We've had three winners already. We do it at 8 a.m., 11 a.m., 2 p.m., and our next one will be at 5 o'clock. And that's every weekday for a while. Today and every weekday leading up to the Friday of 4th of July weekend to celebrate America's 250th birthday. I hope you cash in with the 250K USA giveaway. I hope it happens for you at 5 o'clock.
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1: With Incubus, we're waiting to see what's next. Now, Weezer, though, they have a whole bunch of stuff going on. I'm Mike Jones, and with their fall tour, they've been putting out these really funny commercials. They had one the other day on their Instagram, at Weezer, where people were wearing the Weezer Snuggies. Remember they did those years ago? I wish I'd gotten one then. Who knows? Maybe they'll bring the Snuggie back for the fall tour. If I see it, I definitely have to get one. But we're going to give you Weezer and Bethany from Best Coast together on Go Away right after Outkast. One, two.

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It's Mike Jones. The Edge brings you a sold-out show with AFI at the historic El Rey Theater on April 27th. We've got your only chance to get to the show. 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
1: Right here from Stained. I'm Mike Jones. Welcome to June. The year is almost halfway over already. And now that we're in June and schedules are going to be all over here, there, and everywhere, people do different stuff during the summer. Just always know

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1: Second Chance from Shinedown. 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The album came out 8. Well, this Saturday, we're going to have our iHeartRadio album party with Shinedown. 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
1: With Linkin Park, Mike Shinoda said they're going to have a concert movie at some point. I guess they want to finish the tour first, and then we'll find out about the movie down the road. I'm Mike Jones. Now, Oasis, we heard them a few minutes ago before Linkin Park and Hoobastank. They do have their movie coming. The documentary about the reunion, the tour, everything, that's coming out in September. It's going to have the first interview with the Gallaghers in forever, with Liam and Noel together talking about all of it, and then the concerts, and I can't wait for it. Plus, there's a lot of rumors, and Liam even alluded to it too, that maybe at the end of the movie, that's when they announce their new tour. There's new music in there. There's a lot to come and a lot of potential too on what else could be coming with Oasis.

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1: STP and Plush. It's Mike Jones. I keep looking out for the vinyl STP put out on Record Store Day, their performance from the Rolling Rock Festival in 2001. It's still $100 or more on eBay. I'm not paying that. I really want Stone Temple Pilots to do another run of that. For all of us that missed it, please, STP. Record Store Day is great, but the scalpers ruin it. They really do. Red Hot Chili Peppers.

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1: In Too Deep from Sum 41. That's a great example of how some big things can happen in just a few minutes. Derek Whibley wrote that song in, I think he said, like, less than 10 minutes. He had it pretty much done. I'm Mike Jones. Well, in a little bit, if you hang with us, you could have some big money coming your way. $2,500 at 5 o'clock. 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
1: Green Day, the original version of Time of Your Life. And I'm waiting for the collaboration because Gigi Perez recently did her own version. She covered it. I'm sure at some point Billy Joe Armstrong will get with Gigi and they'll sing it together. Maybe she's going to be out with Dolla Khan on his tour this summer. Maybe he'll show up at a couple of those shows and do it with her. Somber, back to Friends.

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1: It's Bush and Come Down. 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And for modern status symbols, there was an interesting list that came out. We'll talk about them in a few minutes. Sublime and Sonata.

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1: Never too late from 3 Days Grace. I'm Mike Jones. Every generation has a different idea of what status symbols are. And right now, current status symbols, this list came out of some of the things people look at and say, okay, they're doing all right, like high-end watches, luxury handbags, if you have a walk-in closet at home, designer shoes and clothes. How about this one that should be on the list right now? If you can fill up your car with gas and not say, oh, dear God, how much is that? That should definitely be on there, too.
2: You're one.
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1: Say it ain't so, Weeza. I'm Mike Jones. We have Muse with their new one, Be With You. We'll do that right after Jay-Z and Linkin Park. And it's always cool to hear what's new and what's next with Muse because they're doing it on a whole different level than everyone else. In fact, their new album is coming out later this month, The Wow Signal. They've launched a website for it. They're going to be putting out different videos and everything.

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1: You're going to go far, kid. The Offspring. I'm Mike Jones. I was just reading some of Dexter Holland's speech. He recently gave the commencement address to the graduates at USC, and this part of it got me. He talked about the gravity of aspiration. Dexter said, "I learned that when you have a goal that carries enough weight, it creates its own will, its own pull, a force that's pulled me throughout and kept me moving even when I was struggling." We all should think about that more. When you have a goal, when you have something you really want to do in life, keep going for it. Forget what anyone else says. Make it happen. Do whatever it takes.

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9: That's why LifeLock monitors hundreds of millions of data points a second for threats to your identity, which is way more than anyone can do on their own. 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
1: We're singing along with the Killers at Mr. Brightside this afternoon. Well, they had the world singing along with them over the weekend. The Killers played the kickoff concert for the Champions League final. They had everyone fired up and ready to go. The Killers raised the bar high. Now I wonder who's going to do it for next year. Better days from Yellow Card.

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